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1: Workplace. Step one, lunchtime. The most important morning routine is to check today's menu. Food is essential for survival. Memorize today's menu. The highlight of office life. Lunchtime. Rice in the bottom left, soup in the bottom right. The top is for the sides. The saucer and spoon go here. This is the basic layout, but it's a bit odd to switch rice and soup. When you're done, pour the leftovers into the soup bowl. It doesn't look that appetizing, so wait until others are done eating. Step two, neng, nep, nenep. These are the most used expressions at work. Choose the most appropriate form, neng, nep, nenep. Remember that the formal neh can sound a bit stiff. Did you just say yes? Absolutely not acceptable. You want to find the right word for the right occasion. Step three, desteria. Desteria is the oasis in the desert. Show them your character. If you're not the diligent type, get a stooky plant. Work is tough. Laugh and the whole world laughs with you. Weep and you weep alone. Stay put, like the stooky that survives in the desert. Hang in there until the end. Of course, you can always quit. You matter more than anything else. Step four, survival kit. Every worker needs a survival kit. Survival kit level one. This position gets the most exposure. Grab one when you need a sugar boost. Always keep a few treats you can offer your co-workers. Survival kit level two. These are for hunger pangs before and after a meal. You'll need them when you take a coffee break with your office buddies. Survival kit level three. Trash talking your boss with your soulmate. Did you survive in the workplace? Office romance? Be careful. Even the photocopier knows all the gossip.

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1: The economy is expected to expand 2.5% this year.
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0: The moment we wear it, our spirits lift. 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
1: 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A couple together for 7 years sees their rose-tinted glasses shatter. Can they keep their relationship alive? Discover the raw stories of youth, work, and love. Beyond what social media can show, experience the vibrant Korea through its hidden gems. Mama, the ultimate K-pop festival for global fans. Find your star in a feast of trendy music and electrifying performances. Now, the whole world enjoys it together.

That which is seen is the heart itself. The moment when long-cherished memories spread once more into light. The flow of ink spreading from the tip of a painter's brush meets the breath of nature, opening yet another chapter of time. Panguchun Stream, a valley that breathes as part of the World Natural Heritage. The memories left behind so quietly will transcend time and become a path for someone in the distant future.

Crunchers! I'm your DJ Chihi, and this is Culture Crunch. In 판소리, there's a saying, first the drummer, then the master singer. It means the person keeping the rhythm and supporting is as important as the one singing.

Even on the toughest days, someone saying you're doing great can give you strength again, right? So today, Culture Crunch will be your biggest supporter. Let's kick things off with our first song. Here's Going On by Lee Sin.

0: Monday's all about this May. Joining us to properly teach the charm of pansori is traditional Korean musician Moon Soo-yeon. Welcome, Soo-yeon.
1: Yeah, hello again. I'm pansori singer Moon Soo-yeon, and good to see you again.
0: Great to have you back. But unfortunately, Soo-yeon, today is our final lesson.
1: Yes, right.
0: Time really flew, and yeah. I really enjoyed my time with you. Mm. I don't want this to be the last lesson.
1: Yeah, I hope so,
0: yeah,
1: too.
0: Yeah, but what is our last topic for today?
1: Today's lesson is pansori class. Master level, adding flavor to pansori part 2.
0: Oh, okay. So last week we also added flavor, but it was part 1, mm-hmm. right? So right. In part 2, what are we learning?
1: For last week, today we will learn the various things. Mm-hmm. First, last week we learned how to add flavor using 식임새 and 발림.
0: Yes.
1: And today we will master this 식임새 and fan 발림 performance with remaining 3rd, 4th, and 5th verses of 사랑가.
0: Oh, okay.
1: Yeah. And we plan to complete this grand finale performance by adding the final magical seasoning.
0: Oh. 추임새. 추임새.
1: Yeah.
0: Okay.
1: Have you heard of it?
0: I've heard of 추임새.
1: Yeah.
0: But I've never tried it.
1: You will try it today.
0: Okay. All right. So that's what we're going to cover today, Crunchers. So do stay tuned and follow along as well, okay? So continuing from last then, we have our fan wide open and ready. Shall we jump right into the 3rd verse?
1: Sure.
0: All right. Can we take a look at the lyrics?
1: Yeah, the lyrics goes 사랑, 사랑, 사랑, 내 사랑이지. Love, love, love, you are my love.
0: Mm-hmm.
1: Yeah, this verse is almost the same as the second verse.
0: Mm-hmm.
1: Second verse was 사랑 and with 사랑이야, but this time 사랑이지.
0: Yes.
1: Yeah, but it's very similar. But this time it's repeated.
0: Mm-hmm.
1: So you should, you should add some emotion, as if certain of his feeling, the Imongyong's feeling for Chunyang, more, you know, warm-hearted.
0: Ah, okay, warm-hearted and very certain about that love.
1: Right.
0: Okay.
1: Right. So shall we? Try. So let's read the lyrics first to the rhythm.
0: Okay.
1: To the 중중머리 rhythm cycle.
0: Okay.
1: 사랑 사랑 사랑 내 사랑이지.
0: Okay.
1: Ready. Go.
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1: Right.
0: Okay.
1: Okay. Then add the melody.
0: Okay.
1: 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Ready, go.
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1: Great. So 사랑이지, the last part, you should sing as if we just speaking.
0: Oh, speaking.
1: Yeah, speaking. Do you remember the second verse ended with 사랑이야? Yeah, it has the certain melody.
0: Yes.
1: 사랑이야. But this time, 사랑이지.
0: More like speaking.
1: Yeah, speaking.
0: Interesting.
1: Okay, let's try again.
0: Okay.
1: 사랑, 사랑, 사랑, 내 사랑이지. Ready, go.
0: 사랑, 사랑, 사랑, 내 사랑이지.
1: Easy. Great.
0: Easy.
1: Not easy, but easy.
0: Yes.
1: But do you remember the 식임새? On the verse 2?
0: Yes.
1: It's the same. 사. So you should
0: accent?
1: Put your accent on 사.
0: Okay.
1: Of course, the first 사 of this 3rd verse melody higher than the second verse. So,
0: 사랑, 사랑, 사랑.
1: Ready, go.
0: 사랑. 사랑,
1: right.
0: 사랑.
1: So did you find some bending note?
0: 사랑.
1: Yeah.
0: Yes.
1: Among them?
0: Yes.
1: Yeah.
0: When you sang it, I sort of heard it. Not when I did it, but yeah.
1: Yes. So can you distinguish? 사랑, 사랑. What is the bending note is on?
0: 랑?
1: Right.
0: Oh, okay.
1: Good ear.
0: Oh.
1: So 사랑, 랑.
0: Oh, okay.
1: This one, bending note.
0: Okay. For all 사랑?
1: No, no.
0: Oh, just the
1: only,
0: first one,
1: yeah,
0: right.
1: The only
0: okay.
1: first one. 사랑, 사랑, 사랑. Ready, go.
0: 사랑, 사랑, 사랑.
1: Great.
0: Okay.
1: And let's give accent more.
0: Uh-huh.
1: 사랑, 사랑, 사랑.
0: Right.
1: Ready, go.
0: 사랑, 사랑, 사랑.
1: Great. Okay. And also the direction of sound should uh-huh. be... Forward.
0: Okay.
1: Okay, ready. 사랑, 사랑, 사랑. Ready, go.
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1: Great, great. Oh. And then, 내 사랑이지.
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1: 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Oh. And pronunciation. 사랑.
0: Ah, oh. yes.
1: The ing sound.
0: Right.
1: 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Okay. Ready, go.
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1: Oh, ah, 내 사랑, one more.
0: Oh, sorry.
1: One more 사랑.
0: Oh, too much love. Too much love.
1: Yeah, you have yeah, such a great love. Okay, one more time.
0: Okay.
1: Ready, go. 사랑, 사랑, 사랑, 내 사랑이지. Great. Oh, it's so good.
0: No.
1: You improved a lot.
0: Oh, really?
1: Yeah,
0: thank you.
1: Yeah,
0: it's all thanks to you. You made
1: you,
0: it so step
1: so.
0: By step, easy for us. Okay. And shall we try adding the 발림 here as well? Is
1: yeah,
0: there
1: sure.
0: any 발림 we can add?
1: Mm. Mm. So, do you remember how to grip the 부채?
0: Yeah, I do.
1: Yeah, like this.
0: Uh-huh.
1: And then open this part
0: okay.
1: a little bit.
0: Opened it
1: yeah.
0: a little bit.
1: Mm-hmm. Yeah. And then 사랑, 사랑, 사랑, 내 사랑 이하 the for the second verse.
0: Uh-huh.
1: 발림 was like this.
0: Yes.
1: 사랑, 사랑, 사랑, 내 사랑이야.
0: Mm-hmm.
1: And continue this one.
0: Okay.
1: And 사랑, 사랑, 사랑. And then you should, you know, you should change your eyesight.
0: Okay.
1: More, with more warm
0: ah,
1: feeling.
0: Ah, I see.
1: And then you put your fan uh-huh. on your chest.
0: Oh, okay.
1: 사랑, 사랑, 사랑, 내 사랑이지.
0: Oh,
1: like this.
0: Okay.
1: Yeah, can
0: so
1: you try?
0: So shake subtly and then put it on your chest.
1: Yes.
0: Okay.
1: Okay, let's mm-hmm. try. Ready, go. 사랑, 사랑, 사랑, 내 사랑이지.
0: Okay.
1: Yeah. So the Korean, this gesture is uh-huh. never overdo.
0: Right.
1: Yeah, just very slightly with your, you know.
0: Ah, shoulders?
1: Yeah, shoulders.
0: Okay.
1: Dancing.
0: Ah, yeah, I
1: slightly.
0: See.
1: Slightly.
0: Very subtly.
1: Yeah.
0: Okay.
1: Right.
0: Oh, wow.
1: Then can we try the second verse to third verse?
0: Sure.
1: With 발림.
0: Okay.
1: Okay. Ready, go.
0: Do I sing too? Or
1: if
0: just
1: you can,
0: the 발림.
1: If you can.
0: I'll only do the 발림.
1: Okay.
0: When you
1: yeah.
0: say, yeah.
1: Yes, okay. Ready, go. 사랑, 사랑, 사랑, 내 사랑이야. 사랑, 사랑, 사랑, 내 사랑이지. Oh.
0: And warm eyes.
1: Yes, okay. yes. Yeah, very beautiful.
0: yeah. Warm eyes, very important.
1: Yeah.
0: Okay. All right, so that was the third verse. We tried singing it with the 시김새 as well as the 발림 with the 부채 or the fan. So shall we move on to the next fourth verse?
1: Sure.
0: Mm-hmm.
1: Fourth verse. The lyrics goes, 이, 이, 이, 이, 이, 내 사랑 이로다. You are truly my love.
0: Okay.
1: Yeah.
0: Oh.
1: Then let's read the lyrics.
0: Uh-huh.
1: To the beat.
0: Okay.
1: Okay. And be careful, the fourth E has two beats.
0: Okay.
1: Okay, ready, go. E, E, E, E, E, 내 사랑 이로다. Go. E, E, E, E, 내 사랑 이로다. Great.
0: Okay.
1: Okay, then let's add the melody on that. E, 내 사랑 이로다. It's hard.
0: It is hard. And the E is different.
1: Yeah, different. So we can see the five E's. Mm. And first and fifth E is by your 통성.
0: Yes.
1: Yeah, the chest voice.
0: Uh-huh.
1: But second, third, fourth E is with your 시성.
0: Ah,
1: do you remember
0: okay.
1: 시성?
0: I do.
1: Yeah, yeah. The air comes up.
0: Uh-huh.
1: And you should change from chest voice to 시성 like E. Okay, let's try this, only the change.
0: Okay.
1: E, ready, go.
0: E.
1: Great. Yeah, and remember your strength of the, you know, lower abdomen and direction of the sound should be safe.
0: Okay,
1: always forward.
0: Okay. For the two E's, like 통성 and 시성.
1: Yes.
0: Oh, okay.
1: Only your, you know, the amount of the, your air from your body
0: changes. So it's sort of like 가성 in pop singing, right?
1: Yes, it's similar.
0: Similar.
1: Yeah, not very same, but it's similar.
0: Okay, similar to first falsetto. Okay, falsetto. Mm-hmm.
1: Okay, then let's try again. E. E. Great. And we will draw some beautiful lines with our 시성, like E. So the note, the pitch is E, but it should be flow and like dancing.
0: I see.
1: Yeah. So copy, just follow after
0: okay.
1: me.
0: Okay.
1: E.
0: Great.
1: Your drawing is a little bit different from me, but it's still beautiful.
0: Oh, thank you.
1: So nice. Okay, let's try again.
0: Okay.
1: And change to the 통성. Chest voice.
0: 통성. Okay.
1: 이네.
0: 이네.
1: Great. 이네. Ready, go.
0: 이네.
1: Great. And 내 사랑 이로다.
0: 내 사랑 이로다.
1: Great. And let's give accent on
0: 이로다. Okay.
1: 사랑 이 this sound. 사랑 이로다. Ready, go.
0: 사랑 이로다.
1: Great. Okay, let's try from the beginning.
0: Okay.
1: 이네 사랑 이로다. Ready, go.
0: 이네 사랑 이로다.
1: Yeah, you had a mistake because the fifth E is actually bending note.
0: Ah, yeah. Okay.
1: So actually there are two notes, but it is bending. E, E.
0: Ah, okay.
1: Yeah, so this bending note should be in one beat. E-ne, E-ne.
0: Okay.
1: E-ne. Ready, go.
0: E-ne.
1: Great. Okay. Let's try from the beginning.
0: Okay.
1: Yeah, with me together.
0: Yes. Okay.
1: Ready, go.

0: Yeah. And then shall we add the 발림?
1: Yes, yes. I'm curious. Together? Uh-huh.
0: Yeah, this 발림. We will put 이인의 사랑이로다. We will appoint someone
1: in the audience?
0: Yes, someone in audience.
1: Okay.
0: Yeah. And when you see 이인의 사랑이로다. Point to 이로다. Someone.
1: Uh-huh.
0: You should pick only one person among audience.
1: Ah, okay.
0: Yeah, that is very important. Ah. And you have to eye contact.
1: Oh, I see.
0: Yeah, to them.
1: Yeah.
0: To him or her.
1: Okay.
0: Okay, let's try.
1: Uh-huh.
0: Ready, go. 이인의 and 온사 point.
1: Okay.
0: 사랑이로다 and drink 이로다.
1: Uh-huh.
0: The bring fan it bring it back.
1: Ah, okay.
0: Okay.
1: Okay.
0: Let's try again.
1: Uh-huh.
0: Ready, go. 이인의 사랑이로다.
1: Oh, great.
0: Okay. Yeah, slowly.
1: Slowly. Yeah, slowly. Okay, subtly. Yeah.
0: This 발림 movement also uh-huh. fill in the blank.
1: Ah.
0: Fill in the beat.
1: Oh, okay. Yeah, in yeah, the yeah, beat, yes, yeah. yes.
0: So, should slow movement.
1: I see.
0: Okay.
1: Slow and subtle. Okay.
0: Okay. Let's try. Jihee, you try.
1: Uh-huh.
0: And I will sing it
1: okay.
0: to the rhythm.
1: Okay.
0: Ready, go. 이인의 사랑이로다. Great. But your eyes, eyesight
1: oh,
0: is
1: right.
0: not... It's not very warm.
1: Oh, oops. I was so focused onto the fan.
0: Yeah, yeah.
1: Should I try one more time with
0: sure,
1: warm gaze?
0: Sure. Okay. Ready, go. 이인의 사랑이로다.
1: Great. I don't know if that was warm.
0: Great, great.
1: Was it warmer?
0: Yes,
1: okay.
0: yes. Definitely.
1: Okay.
0: Yeah,
1: wow.
0: So
1: I mean,
0: great.
1: Adding the 시김새, thinking about the 발림, mm-hmm. it's so hard, but
0: yeah.
1: so much fun. A lot.
0: Yeah.
1: yeah.
0: It's hard, mm. but it's very, it makes sense mm. because it's 몽룡 said mm. to 춘향,
1: uh-huh.
0: and it's love song.
1: Mm.
0: Yeah. So just follow your feeling.
1: Ah, okay.
0: Yeah, yeah.
1: It could be a little different depending on the singer too, right? Like a little bit, like the style. No.
0: Yes. 발림
1: okay.
0: always different.
1: Ah, okay. Okay.
0: Yeah, not only 발림, but singing style and 안일 style uh-huh. is all different.
1: Oh, I see.
0: Yeah, depending on singer's style.
1: Okay. Oh, yeah, I yeah. love it. And like you said, when you go out to overseas performances,
0: yeah.
1: people tend to like this song the best, right? Mm, 사랑가.
0: Yes. Yes.
1: Yeah,
0: they
1: okay.
0: all, yeah. Everyone like this song.
1: I see. I can yeah. see why. Like learning it with you, I can
0: really?
1: See why. Mm, yeah.
0: It's nice.
1: Yeah. Okay. So that was the fourth yeah. verse,
0: yes, right?
1: Right. And moving on to the final phrase, shall we?
0: Sure. Mm-hmm. The lyrics goes, 아메도 내 사랑아, oh my dear, my beloved.
1: Mm.
0: So, Jihee, when you see something very beautiful,
1: mm-hmm.
0: beautiful scenery or very pretty things,
1: mm-hmm.
0: then you must have some exclamation like, ah,
1: yes,
0: like this one.
1: Uh-huh.
0: Mm? So, you should put this emotion on among 아메도.
1: Okay.
0: Yeah. So, great. yeah. So, this gives us this kind of emotion.
1: Okay.
0: The exclamation.
1: Mm.
0: So, 아메도 is, oh, my dear.
1: Mm-hmm.
0: 아메도.
1: Oh. Yeah. Are you shaking it a little bit?
0: Yes, yes. So, should uh-huh. be put your emotion
1: okay.
0: and pulling it up.
1: Okay.
0: Try. And make circle. And then, 매도.
1: 매도.
0: Yeah, it's the vibrating tone,
1: uh-huh.
0: but the vibrating is not too not too strong.
1: Okay.
0: Amedo.
1: Amedo.
0: Yes, great. So air, ha, and circle. Am. Am. Ready, go.
1: Am.
0: And then, 매도. And, 내 사랑아. 내 사랑아.
1: 내 사랑아.
0: Great, great. Okay. Yeah.
1: One by one, mm-hmm. I can copy a little bit, but all together, it becomes harder.
0: Yeah, it takes
1: of
0: time.
1: Course,
0: yeah, of course. But you are such a great singer,
1: great
0: student.
1: Oh, thank you.
0: Okay, let's try one more time.
1: Uh-huh.
0: 아메도
1: 아메도
0: 내 사랑아. Ready, go.
1: 내 사랑아.
0: Great. Yeah.
1: Okay.
0: Then, shall we?
1: Yes.
0: 발림?
1: Yes, yes, of course.
0: This 발림 mm-hmm. is highlight.
1: Oh, okay.
0: Among this verse.
1: Okay.
0: So prepare to open the fan.
1: Ah, okay.
0: So
1: wow.
0: when you sing ah,
1: uh-huh.
0: so right on the beat,
1: uh-huh.
0: open the fan. Ah.
1: Oh.
0: And ah, it should be rising up
1: uh-huh.
0: with your note.
1: Uh-huh.
0: Ah. Like ah.
1: Oh.
0: Ah, medo. And the face should be lift.
1: Okay.
0: And then 내 사랑아. So you should point from the end of the fan.
1: Uh-huh.
0: You point long distance.
1: Oh, okay.
0: Like 내 사랑아. 내 사랑아.
1: 내 사랑아.
0: 내 사랑아.
1: Oh, okay.
0: So if I go through.
1: Uh-huh.
0: 아메도 내 사랑아.
1: Oh, okay.
0: Let's try.
1: Yeah, when you sing, I'll try the 발림. Okay.
0: Ready, go. 아메도 내 사랑아. Great. Great.
1: Wow, the opening is still pretty hard.
0: you can put more energy.
1: Ah, okay.
0: Yeah.
1: Okay. More energy and more force. Okay. Okay. Maybe one more time and then we can move on.
0: Sure, sure.
1: Mm-hmm.
0: Yeah. Ready?
1: Mm-hmm.
0: So always the preparation moment is very important.
1: Mm.
0: Preparation moment is almost half of it.
1: Right. Yeah. I can tell.
0: So preparation should be ready. Yeah.
1: Okay.
0: Great.
1: Wow, this really is the highlight, Suyeon.
0: Yeah, it's a highlight.
1: Ooh, need some practice right there.
0: Yeah.
1: All right, so that was the third, fourth, fifth verses of 사랑가. And this is our Monday segment all about. And joining us is traditional Korean musician Moon Suyeon. Now, Crunchers, how's everyone doing? Are you following us well? Well, we want to see if you've been paying attention well. So while we listen to a song, send us the name of the 판소리 performance technique. We just use a technique in 판소리 that uses fan movements and gestures to portray situations is called blank. And we'll be back after the song 허송세월 말어라. 이희문 오방신과 이희문 허송세월 and 놈놈. Stay tuned.

0: We're back. This is Mae's All About, and we're joined by traditional Korean musician Moon Soo-yeon to learn 판소리. Now, during the song break, I asked you to fill in the blank, and the question was, the performance technique in 판소리 that uses fan movements and gestures to portray situations is called blank. I wonder how many of you got it correct. Well, the correct answer was, ta-da, 발림. You remember using fans or any other props to make movements and describe a situation like we showed you earlier. I hope many of you got it correct. Now, you're listening to Culture Crunch's All About, and this is unfortunately the last session or last lesson of our 판소리 master class, the master level with Moon Soo-yeon. Now, earlier we received or reviewed 시김새 and 발림 using the fan, but now we've reached the final seasoning or flavor, right, Soo-yeon?
1: Yeah, this last seasoning is very, very, very important for 판소리 performance.
0: Ah, okay.
1: Yeah, this is 추임새.
0: Yeah.
1: Have you heard of 추임새?
0: Yes, I've heard of that word, but I've never tried it out before.
1: Yeah, 추임새 is exclamation inserted by a drummer or audience into a gap between the singer's song.
0: Oh, okay.
1: And this is a core element of 판소리 that boosts the singer's energy.
0: Oh, okay.
1: And also feels in the

0: 추임새 like 에이 아시고 can you try it?
1: Okay.
0: Yeah, you never tried before, right?
1: No, not really.
0: Yeah. Then let's try this one.
1: Okay.
0: First, most common 추임새 is 에이 because it's very simple, right?
1: Oh, yeah.
0: So audience, of course, drummer as well, put this 추임새 between the melody, melody and melody.
1: Ah, okay.
0: Yeah. And let's try it.
1: Okay.
0: This 추임새 also from your lower abdomen.
1: Yeah, exactly. I can feel that.
0: Yeah.
1: Power. Okay. Oh,
0: yeah,
1: my gosh.
0: Power. Yeah, let's try.
1: Okay.
0: Hey.
1: Hey.
0: Oh, great.
1: Really?
0: Great.
1: Oh, thank you.
0: Yeah. I must invite you, my, you know, to my performance.
1: Oh, please. Yeah, I'd love to go.
0: I love your 추임새. Yeah, your 추임새 gives me, you know, lots of energy.
1: Really?
0: Yeah,
1: that's
0: definitely
1: great. I'll be there.
0: Yeah, yeah.
1: Cheering you on.
0: And also, 얼씨구. This one also very common.
1: Okay.
0: So let's try 얼씨구.
1: Okay. Is this also with your stomach?
0: Yeah, of course.
1: Of course. Okay.
0: Let's try. 얼씨구.
1: 얼씨구.
0: Great. Or you can do that. 얼씨구.
1: Oh, okay.
0: Yeah. So 얼씨구. Accent move to the second
1: syllable.
0: Yeah.
1: Oh, okay.
0: 얼씨구.
1: 얼씨구.
0: Great.
1: Oh.
0: Yeah. It's, you know, different depending on how the music goes.
1: I see. Depending on, I guess, the music style,
0: yeah,
1: whatnot.
0: Yeah.
1: Oh, okay. So I guess. Mm-hmm.
0: And on that, one more.
1: Yes, please. Yeah.
0: 좋다.
1: Oh,
0: like this. 좋다.
1: Uh huh. 좋다.
0: Great.
1: Oh.
0: Yeah. It's very, very common.
1: Yeah.
0: 추임새.
1: Very nice. Mm. So, like you said, I guess there are some fixed expressions mm-hmm. like this for
0: yeah.
1: the 추임새, 얼씨구 and
0: 좋다.
1: But are there like different styles depending on each of the person or the performers?
0: Oh yeah, people sometimes add creative 추임새 or their, you know, they create their own 추임새 like
1: interesting.
0: 예쁘다.
1: Oh,
0: 멋있다. Like this. Or just audience can talk to the performers.
1: Really?
0: Like, oh, you look tired, then you can have some water.
1: Really?
0: Yeah, like this. It's very friendly.
1: Yeah?
0: Then, of course, performers also react
1: from
0: the audience saying,
1: okay,
0: then I will do that.
1: Okay.
0: And then thank you so much. Yeah,
1: I
0: we can
1: see.
0: Talk each other.
1: Okay, so it's really interactive. And I guess the audiences, they also add the 추임새 too, right?
0: Yeah, yeah.
1: Oh,
0: sure.
1: Okay.
0: Mm. That's this kind of 추임새 adds to the very, you know, enjoyment of the pansori performance.
1: Mm.
0: So actually pansori performance is quite fun.
1: Yeah.
0: Yeah, yeah.
1: And it sounds very festive too,
0: mm-hmm.
1: you know. But I wonder, can you just throw in these 추임새 anytime you want, or are there specific timings?
0: That is the very good question,
1: mm-hmm.
0: because people very feel difficulty to put 추임새 in actual performance.
1: Ah.
0: Yeah, but you can add 추임새 wherever you want.
1: Really?
0: If you know the rhythmic cycle. For example, you know the 사랑가,
1: uh-huh.
0: and 사랑가 is on the rhythmic cycle 중중머리.
1: Uh-huh.
0: Then maybe you can feel this rhythmic cycle.
1: Okay.
0: Then you can put on the right spot
1: okay.
0: for 추임새. For example, 이리 혼너라 업고 놀자 얼씨구. Like this. 업고 놀자 얼씨구. So 업고 놀자 and then 11, 12 beats,
1: uh-huh.
0: you can put the 추임새. Anytime.
1: Okay.
0: Yeah, not only 11, 12,
1: uh-huh.
0: but you can put anytime, you can put 추임새 anytime
1: uh-huh.
0: you want if you know the 중중머리 or
1: rhythm.
0: The rhythm cycle. But it also, it's still difficult,
1: uh-huh.
0: still hard to do that in actual performance.
1: Yeah.
0: So the simple way to put 추임새 is

0: You can put 추임새 at the end of the rhythmic cycle.
1: Oh, okay.
0: Yeah, that is easier.
1: Okay.
0: Yeah, and also between the space mm-hmm. where the things now appear, mm-hmm. like the space, the empty part.
1: I see.
0: Yeah, like 업고 놀자, and then it pause, it uh-huh. has pause, uh-huh. then you can put the 추임새.
1: I see. So that's like the basic rule, I guess.
0: Yes, basic rule.
1: Okay. Mm-hmm. Like you have to know the rhythmic cycle mm-hmm. and know the beat mm-hmm. and make sure that the 추임새 goes on the beat
0: right,
1: of that rhythm.
0: Right. Yeah. And also another important point is you should follow the musical mood.
1: Oh.
0: Yeah, with your 추임새.
1: Okay.
0: Of course, 사랑가 has very lively rhythm, lively and joyful vibe. Mm-hmm. Then you can put 추임새 얼씨구 좋다 like this. But for example, 이별가 like a separate song between 춘향 and 몽룡, that is very sad. Like 여보시오 도련이 Then some audience put, "얼씨구!" Then,
1: oh,
0: you know, music, the vibe, broken.
1: Yeah.
0: Then you can follow this mood, like this.
1: Ah, okay.
0: With the, you know, sorrowful mood, sorrowful emotion with your 추임새.
1: Okay.
0: Yeah.
1: All right. So like with 사랑가, it could be full of a lot of like bright, lively, energetic 추임새. But for sad songs, they have to be sad 추임새s, like like something that reflects the mood.
0: Yes.
1: Okay.
0: Right,
1: okay.
0: Right.
1: Oh, I see. All right. I hope not many audiences make the wrong 추임새 during live performances.
0: Yeah.
1: Okay, so like you said, in 사랑가, there are bright and lively 추임새s, like what you showed us earlier after singing the 사랑가, a little bit of it. You added 얼씨구 in the first beat or even the last beat, right?
0: Yes.
1: Can you show us one more time?
0: Sure. Uh-huh. Like, 이리 오너라 업고 놀자 얼씨구. Maybe you can try.
1: Okay, adding the 추임새.
0: Yeah, adding 추임새. So this... For verse 1, uh-huh. you can put 추임새 on the 11th or 12th beat.
1: Okay.
0: Yeah, it's the simple one.
1: Okay.
0: Okay, ready? 이리 오너라 업고 놀자
1: 얼씨구.
0: Oh, great.
1: Okay.
0: Great. So nice.
1: Yeah, oh, thank
0: please
1: you.
0: Please come to my performance.
1: I will. Yeah, please invite me.
0: And let's try... More.
1: Okay, let's.
0: Yeah, then second verse. 사랑, 사랑, 사랑, 내 사랑이야. Also on 11 or 12.
1: Okay.
0: This time, maybe you can put what kind of 추임새?
1: 좋다.
0: 좋다.
1: Okay.
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0: Maybe 좋다 has more beat.
1: Uh-huh.
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0: 이야.
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0: 예.
1: 아.
0: Okay. And then maybe you can create some special 추임새.
1: Okay. What can it be? Okay. I'll try.
0: Okay.
1: Yeah. I don't know if it's correct, but I mean, it's okay.
0: There is no answer.
1: There's actually. No answer.
0: Yeah,
1: That's
0: no
1: the
0: answer.
1: Fun of it. That's uh-huh. the fun of it.
0: Okay. I will do the first three.
1: Okay.
0: 사랑 사랑 사랑 내 사랑이지.
1: Oh, I missed the beat.
0: Okay, one more time.
1: Okay.
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1: Okay.
0: Great. 좋네.
1: All right. Wow. It's really fun.

0: fun. Like, it really brings you into the mood.
1: Yeah.
0: And it really immerses you into that whole experience.
1: Yeah. That's the characteristic of the Korean folk music performance.
0: You know how Koreans have a lot of hung?
1: Right.
0: They always like singing, dancing. Mm-hmm. They have that positive, like, energetic vibe in them.
1: Yes, yes.
0: I can feel it through the dreams here. Mm-hmm.
1: Yeah. There is no the borderline between audience and performers. Yeah, that is the very important point.
0: Okay. They just become one together.
1: Yes, right, right.
0: Okay.
1: Yeah, yeah.
0: Wow. All right. So, I mean, from all the things that we learned, you know, from the breathing using our lower abdomen that you taught us in the first lesson, right? And then we also learned the 시김새, all the different like bending, accent, and shaking as well. And we also tried for the 발림. Yes, making the performance a lot more expressive by describing the situation with this prop. And also the 추임새, which adds a lot more energy to the performance.
1: Right.
0: Okay.
1: Okay. Then now, it's time to, you know, for our everything we learned over the past month. Shall we try this 단전 식임새, 단전 breathing, 식임새 발림, and 추임새? Maybe 추임새 should be from the staff.
0: Oh, from the staff. That sounds fun.
1: Yeah, PD님 and the and our 감독님. Please, the 추임새.
0: Okay.
1: And, you know, then shall we combine all of this into one to complete the, you know, grand finale performance of 사랑가?
0: Oh, okay.
1: Yeah.
0: Yes, let's.
1: From the beginning.
0: So do I copy you?
1: Oh, yeah. I think it's better.
0: Okay, yeah, yeah, yeah. Me too.
1: Right?
0: I think it's better.
1: Get ready.
0: Okay.
1: 이리 혼너라 헛고 놀자. Ready, go.
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1: 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Ready, go.
0: 아메돈데 사랑아. Whoops, I was holding it like this.
1: Yeah, so right posture. Again.
0: Okay, yeah, from yeah, here. Yeah.
1: From here. 아메돈데 사랑아. Ready, go.
0: 아메돈데 사랑아.
1: Great.
0: Ooh, so hard. Wow, that was it.
1: Great, great.
0: Wow, not easy. I got everything wrong.
1: No, it's first time.
0: Yeah, it is.
1: It's okay, but okay. We're done very well. Uh-huh. Yeah, you understand very quick.
0: Really?
1: Yeah, thank you. Yeah, yeah.
0: Well, it's all thanks to you because you divided it step by step.
1: Yeah. Thank you so much.
0: But like doing it all together from the first verse all the way to the fifth verse,
1: yeah,
0: right?
1: Yeah.
0: I have to be thinking about so many different things.
1: Yeah, of course.
0: Yeah, it's not easy. Yeah.
1: Not easy.
0: Yeah, but we forgot to add the 추임새.
1: Yeah.
0: Right?
1: Yeah.
0: So maybe from the beginning till the end, when you sing for us,
1: yeah,
0: I can add the 추임새.
1: Sure.
0: Try.
1: Yeah, yeah. Okay. It's nice.
0: Any kind of 추임새 that I want.
1: Yeah,
0: right?
1: Of course.
0: Okay.
1: Yeah.
0: Bright and lively.
1: Yeah. Welcome.
0: Okay. 이리 오너라 헛고 놀자.

0: about the 발림.
1: Yeah.
0: And I forgot the trim.
1: Yeah, yeah, yeah. That's oh my right. God.
2: So I thought, Jihee was not supposed to put trim.
0: I'm sorry.
2: Yeah, it's so fun.
0: So, much to think about.
2: Yeah.
0: Yeah.
2: Yeah. Maybe let's try.
0: Yeah, one more time. And I'll just do the trim. Yeah, I don't think I can do everything at once yet.
2: Yeah.
0: Needs practice.
2: Okay. Ready?
0: Okay.
2: 이리 오너라 헛고 놀자
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1: 얼씨구.
0: Great, oh no, I missed great. The beat. But don't worry about okay. the mistake.
1: Oh, okay.
0: Yeah, yeah, never, never.
1: Okay.
0: You can just, you know, give
1: throw in.
0: The
1: okay.
0: yeah, singers, you know, trim a lot.
1: Okay, okay.
0: Yeah, it's okay. It's okay. okay. If it's overlap your trim mm-hmm. and the singing,
1: uh-huh.
0: yeah, it's okay.
1: Oh, really? Okay. Yeah. Oh, yeah. I'm worried that I will make the singer confused.
0: Oh, yeah. I understand the audience view,
1: uh-huh.
0: but it's really okay.
1: Oh, okay. Yeah. Mm. Oh, wow.
0: Yeah, it was really, really nice time, and I enjoyed a lot.
1: Yeah, mm. me too, Suyeon. And thanks to you, I learned so much about 반소리, mm-hmm. all the basics. Mm-hmm. And I, of course, need to practice more. But mm-hmm. thanks to you, you broke it down for us step by step, you know.
0: Yeah, yeah.
1: And this will be such a good memory for me and our crunchers, too. Mm-hmm. Thank you so much.
0: Yeah, it's an honor to me.
1: Yeah, it was such an honor for us to learn from you as well. Now, you spent the past month mm-hmm. with us. And how mm-hmm. was the experience for you, Suyeon?
0: Yeah, I really enjoyed a lot. Mm-hmm. And the experience of singing with Jihee mm-hmm. and Crunchers,
1: yes.
0: the listeners, all together.
1: Mm-hmm.
0: It's like, feel like beauty transcending borders and connecting us.
1: True.
0: Yeah.
1: Yeah, with the very Korean traditional sound, mm. we all connected together.
0: Yes, by this music mm. and by this art.
1: Yeah. Mm. Well, thank you so much for sharing that time with us and teaching us so well. Best teacher.
0: Thank you.
1: All right. So throughout the month of May, we learned 판소리 with musician 문수연. And I hope you had a great, joyful time as well. We'll leave you with that lingering energy from this last session, and we'll have to sign off with our last song, but do look forward to our June All About as well. Now, here is our last song. It's 여보나리, Please Don't Go by 이날치. Shall we say goodbye together, Suyeon?
0: Yeah, sure.
1: All right, keep crunching.

0: Good evening and welcome to the 10 o'clock edition of Arirang News. Thanks for joining us on this special day, a day in which Arirang TV first goes on the air.
1: Arirang TV is Korea's first...

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1: Truth, clarity, and impartiality. 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
1: This isn't just news, it's our commitment. 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

0: The Korean Wave is drawing more fans from all over the world. Local consumer prices continue to hover at the 2% expense rate in April. Training to robots to allow the visually impaired the chance to better involve in cultural experiences, like the number of hybrid cars are registered in South Korea has surpassed 2 million units. Locally developed Yuri Rocket.
1: Arirang.

0: Good afternoon. Welcome to the noon edition of Arirang News, coming to you live from Seoul. I'm Lee Soo-jin. We begin with the ongoing Middle East conflict involving the U.S. Reports continue to emerge suggesting that Washington and Tehran may be close to reaching a deal in the near future. Meanwhile, U.S. President Donald Trump said there was no need to rush negotiations, adding that talks were still ongoing. Our Park Geun-woo reports.
1: The U.S. and Iran have reportedly reached a broad agreement aimed at easing tensions in the Middle East, although final approval from leaders on both sides is still pending and could take several more days. The New York Times, citing a U.S. official, said on Sunday that the deal was expected to include reopening the Strait of Hormuz and Iran giving up its highly enriched uranium, with details still under negotiation. Iran's leadership and state media have yet to comment on any potential agreement publicly. Axios also reported that Iran's nuclear program will be discussed during an additional 60-day truce period, expected to be included in a memorandum of understanding between the two sides, as Washington maintains a firm stance on Tehran's nuclear activities. U.S. Secretary of State Marco Rubio echoed that position on Sunday.
2: Some progress has been made, significant progress, although not final progress has been made. The ultimate goal is that Iran can never have a nuclear weapon.
1: U.S. President Donald Trump said on Truth Social the same day that any agreement with Iran would be a good one, unlike the Obama-era deal, which he claimed gave Tehran large amounts of cash and paved the way for a nuclear weapon. Trump's remarks came amid criticism, including from some Republicans. Trump also said negotiations were still underway and that he had instructed negotiators not to rush into a deal. He added that a U.S. blockade would remain in place until any agreement is finalized and signed. Meanwhile, White House economic adviser Kevin Hassett said disruptions to global crude supplies would likely ease quickly once the Strait of Hormuz reopens, adding that needed volumes could be restored within 1 to 2 months after the conflict ends. Concerns, however, remain among U.S. allies in the region, particularly Israel. Israeli Prime Minister Benjamin Netanyahu said Sunday that any final agreement with Iran must eliminate the nuclear danger, including dismantling Iran's uranium enrichment facilities and removing enriched nuclear material from the country. With uncertainty still surrounding the conflict in the Middle East, attention is now on whether Washington and Tehran can turn the current framework into a lasting agreement in the coming days. Park Geun-woo, Arirang News.
0: South Korea's benchmark KOSPI continues upward momentum, with average daily transactions topping 40 trillion Korean won for the first time ever. According to the Korea Exchange on Monday, the average daily trading value on the KOSPI stood at around 48 trillion won, or roughly 31.7 billion U.S. dollars, from the start of this month through May 22nd. The figure surpassed a previous record set in February. The surge was largely driven by robust buying interest in major semiconductor stocks, such as Samsung Electronics and SK Hynix, the two chip giants accounting for 43% of the KOSPI's total daily trading volume during the first 22 days of this month. North Korea is set to convene a plenary meeting of the Workers' Party of Korea, the regime's ruling party, next month. According to state-run Korea Central News Agency on Monday, North Korea will convene a second plenary meeting in late June as a follow-up to wrapping up the regime's biggest political event held in February, the 9th Key Party Congress, to conduct a mid-year review of the party and state policies for 2026 and discuss key agenda items for the second half of the year. North Korea has recently

0: regularly convened plenary meetings in late June and December, alongside additional sessions to discuss urgent issues. While the upcoming meeting is largely seen as a routine policy gathering, attention is also focused on whether Pyongyang will unveil major decisions regarding inter-Korean and U.S. relations. President Lee Jae-myung and First Lady Kim Hye-kyung attended Buddhist ceremonies hosted by the Chogye and Taegeuk Buddhist orders across South Korea on Sunday to mark Buddha's birthday, where Lee prayed for national unity and the well-being of the public. He also visited a temple of the Chuntae Order, marking the first time a sitting South Korean president visited all three major Buddhist orders on Buddha's birthday. It was also the first time a sitting president and first lady attended the ceremonies together. During a ceremony at Jogesa Temple in Seoul, Lee offered prayers for national peace and unity alongside Buddhist leaders and political figures. In his address, Lee emphasized national integration, pledging to overcome challenges through what he called the spirit of harmony and communication. Meanwhile, so-called agro-healing programs, which utilize agricultural resources to relieve stress and support emotional recovery, are gaining attention. The government has begun introducing a national certification system for agro-healing facilities. Cha Yun-kyung reports.
1: This is a horse riding center in Miryang, Gyeongsangnam-do province. Students communicate with the horses by carefully patting and feeding them. 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This is an agro-healing program that goes beyond a simple activity, focusing on emotional recovery and stress relief.
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1: At an agro-healing farm in Gimje, Jeollabuk-do province, flowers and vegetable gardens serve as tools for therapy. 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
4: Through consistent gardening activities, participants gain confidence and a sense of self-efficacy, feeling that I can really achieve something on their own.
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1: 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Cha Yun-kyung, Arirang News.

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0: Every year in Korea, on the 8th day of the 4th lunar month, comes Buddha's birthday, a day to celebrate the birth of Buddha. And around this time, all across the country, festivals and celebrations light up the streets. Among them, one stands out. The Lotus Lantern Festival, where people light lanterns filled with their wishes. It's a vibrant spring tradition that everyone can enjoy together. The Lotus Lantern Festival is a cherished Korean tradition, recognized as a National Intangible Cultural Heritage in 2012. And later inscribed on UNESCO's list of the Intangible Cultural Heritage of Humanity in 2020. So come along and step into a world glowing with hope and light. Jogesa Temple, right in the heart of Seoul's Jongno District. It's the main temple of Korea's largest Buddhist order. Nestled in the middle of the city, it draws a steady stream of locals and visitors alike all year round.
1: We've been visiting Korea for 3 weeks, and now it's our, we've seen much temples, but this is, I think, one of the precious ones.
0: And right now, a truly special scene unfolds. It's something that can only be seen at Korean temples this time of year. There are thousands of lanterns filling the temple grounds. A sea of color and light, casting a warm glow over Jogesa.
2: 연등은 두 가지 의미가 있을 수 있는데 내 마음의 어둠을 밝혀서 내 마음속의 지혜를 개발한다. 그래서 연등을 켜는 의미도 있고 어두운 길을 가고 있는 다른 사람의 앞길을 밝혀준다. 해서

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1: One by one, small tags filled with personal wishes are tied to each lantern. And on every face, excitement and a sense of hope bloom. So, what did you wish for?
2: 행복하고 즐겁게 좀 살 수 있게 해달라고 많이 빌었습니다.
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1: Just watching them, it feels like something good is about to happen. Maybe that's why year after year, so many people come here to make a wish.
4: 미래에 대한 고민이 많았는데 또 좋은 의미를 가진 랜턴도 다니까 앞으로 희망이 더 생기는 것 같습니다.
1: But just writing down a wish and walking away feels a little incomplete, right?
5: We are helping foreigners to make Korean traditional lanterns here. So you can come and you can learn how to make traditional way of making a lantern.
1: What if you could take your own handmade lantern home? A memory from Korea that lights up every time you see it. Now that's one meaningful souvenir. For many, it's their first time making one. And look at those colors. Absolutely stunning.
6: Well, this is my favorite color, so I chose the purple and then just a touch of light green and then the leaf itself.
7: Very beautiful.
6: This is our first time making it. So
8: yes.
6: Really happy.
1: One by one, each lantern comes to life, filled with personality and charm. And today, there's a special twist. A chance to pick the most beautiful lantern.
9: 한국 사람이 아닌 외국 사람들이 이런 사회적인 아이디어가 굉장히 풍부하다는 것을 느끼고 저희가 베이직한 어떤 룰을 가르쳐 드려도 자기들만의 어떤 그런 기준으로 너무나 멋있게 잘 만드세요. 깜짝깜짝 놀랄 때가 있어요.
1: And the winner is this one, made with so much care. Wow, that's seriously impressive.
10: I didn't expect to win, to win something. No, so happy.
1: Next year, why not join in and create a one-of-a-kind lantern of your own?
11: It's really good. We recommend it. Very, very good.
12: Yes, yes.
1: 감사합니다. Right in front of 조개사, the courtyard is filled with hands-on booths, offering a rare chance to experience Buddhist culture up close. There's even a meditation yoga program helping you find balance in both body and mind. It's not just Korean Buddhism, as you can explore traditions from other countries too. From unique outfits to vibrant decorations, the whole atmosphere feels refreshingly different, making it all the more fun to explore.
8: Actually, we were walking by, so we were quite surprised to see all this festival. So we're very happy to be able to attend and discovering and having fun. So it's a very good day for us.
1: Everyone's all in, making their own one-of-a-kind merchandise.
12: 불교가 아니어도 이렇게 참여할 수 있, 그냥 다 참여할 수 있는 문화가 좋은
1: Buddhism is becoming something people in Korea connect with in a more casual, approachable way. Especially when it's paired with playful, trend-savvy designs that resonate with younger generations, it's turning into something a little more hip. And you can really feel that shift through all these creative goods.
13: 스쿼트를 하고 계시는 부처님이십니다. 그래서 저희가 이름 붙이기를 뒤에 보시면 이렇게 하체 붓다, 하체가 먼저다 하체 붓다라고 하고 있는데요. 저는 이렇게 스쿼트를 이렇게 하면서 말씀을 드리기도 하는데 생각보다 많은 분들이 좋아해 주셔서 저희 너무 좋게 생각하고 있습니다.
1: When tradition becomes fun and approachable, it's no surprise that international visitors get into it just as easily. And as the sun begins to set, the main event of the day is about to begin. The Lantern Parade. It's a traditional Buddhist procession in Korea, where countless people carry glowing lanterns through the streets together. And this year, over 500 participants, including performance troops, joined the parade. Just look how they turned the entire street into one massive celebration.
14: It's been amazing. It's been such an incredible experience.
1: Giant lanterns symbolizing Buddha make their grand appearance. Along with beautifully crafted lanterns, each with its own unique charm. And the crowd favorite of the day is this dragon lantern. And with its long flowing movement, it brought serious energy to the streets every time it passed by.
15: 아, 너무 너무 신나요. 제가 원래 이런 걸 너무 좋아해가지고 오늘 한다 그래서 사실 온 거긴 한데 생각보다 직접 와서 보니까 더 재밌는 것 같아요.
1: Different ages, different backgrounds, but everyone's laughing, dancing, and sharing the moment together.
8: It's so beautiful. I love seeing all the lights and everything. It's so pretty. It's so pretty.
1: For over 1,200 years, this traditional festival has lived on in Korea. And at its heart has always been one simple idea, to enjoy it together.
16: 종교의 색이 너무 강하지 않고 아무나 모두가 즐길 수 있게 기획을 되게 편안하게 잘한 것 같아서 이런 행사 많으면 좋을 것 같은데.
1: Some wished for their own happiness. Others prayed for the well-being of someone they love. And those small lights, each carrying a different hope, soon came together to brighten the night. Try lighting a little lantern of your own and make a wish close to your heart.

0: Smart Biz Accelerators introduces small and mid-sized companies, which has brought about innovative changes to the manufacturing sector. This week on Smart Biz Accelerators, we introduce Isis Cosmetic, which has suggested customized skincare solutions. Also, we look into eCell, which has developed advanced technologies for the bioprocessing stages. And we explore Living Life, a provider of protein shakes that have kept the nutrients of original ingredients. Stay tuned and explore the innovative changes that have taken place in Korea's small and mid-sized companies.
1: There is a company which has promoted researches and built advanced production infrastructure to suggest new standards to the global cosmetics industry. Isis Cosmetic has developed a one-stop system for the development and manufacturing of reliable cosmetic items. By building customized facilities based on the smart factory system, the firm has strengthened the competitive power in the field. We explore Isis Cosmetic, which has offered customized skincare solutions based on the advanced technologies. Isis Cosmetic is located in Siheung, Gyeonggi-do Province. Since the founding of business in 2007, the company has built production infrastructure as a maker of premium cosmetics. As a result, it has achieved growth as a global company by cooperating with about 40 business partners in all parts of the globe.
2: 저희 이시스 코스메틱은 화장품 OEM, ODM 전문기업으로서 기획 단계부터 연구개발 및 생산에 이르기까지 전 과정을 담당하고 있습니다. 최고의 품질을 확보, 낙기준수 및 소품종 대량 생산뿐만 아니라 다품종 소량 생산 서비스를 저희가 제공해야 할 최우선 가치로 삼고 국내외 고객님들과 긴밀하게 협업하고 있습니다. 특히 중소 브랜드 고객사의 요구에 부응한 연구개발과 소량 생산에서 적극적으로 차별화하여 고객사와 함께 성장하는 뷰티 파트너로서의 입지를 다져가고 있습니다.
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1: The company has developed an optimal mass production system for basic skincare items, including sheet masks and tube-type products. After going through the filling,

0: Based on the advanced biotechnologies, the bio industry has developed vaccines and treatment solutions that can benefit humans. Cultivation and management of cells is the most significant stage. And eCell has planned and developed precision technologies for the designing and operation of process. We look into eCell, which has brought innovation to the industry by controlling the bioprocessing methods with the AI-based automation system. eCell is located in Anyang, Gyeonggi-do Province. Along with the active development of the cutting-edge biological products, the company's solutions have gained recognition in the field. Precision skills are necessary when carrying out the bioprocessing stages. Humans should manage the product quality, and the automation system can control the process.
1: 저희 이셀은 싱글유즈 기반으로 파우더 이송부터 마지막 패킹까지 전 의약품 생산 공정에 필요한 토탈 솔루션을 고객 맞춤형 설계로 제공하는 기업입니다. 특히 피지컬 AI 기반 공정 분석 기술과 로봇 자동화 시스템을 접목하여 연구

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The gold crown and belt discovered here were notably smaller than those found in other tombs. The Silla royal family is believed to have carefully prepared the tomb for a young life that ended too soon, placing a variety of grave goods within. Among the many artifacts, one pair of objects in particular draws the eye. Earthenware figures that seem as if they might gallop off at any moment. Look closely, and you'll notice the two figures are slightly different. Did you spot the difference? One exudes authority, wearing an ornate headdress and full armor. The horse, too, is richly adorned with elaborate harnesses. In contrast, the other figure appears plainly dressed, with hair tied in a topknot and a cloth wrapped around the head. Based on their attire and size, the more elaborate figure is presumed to be the tomb's occupant, while the simpler one appears to be a servant. So what exactly are these pottery figures which vividly reflect the everyday life of Silla people? They are, in fact, hollow vessels, pitchers. Water could be poured in through a funnel at the horse's rear and dispensed through a spout at its chest. Then why would the Silla people place such an intricate vessels in a tomb of a young prince? Perhaps it was a heartfelt wish that the young prince, whose life was cut short, would never go thirsty on his long journey to the heavens.

the Koguryo monk Ado Hwasang, who made a long journey to transmit Buddhism. Reached Kangwado Island and established a temple inside Samnangsong Fortress that was said to have been built by the three sons of the legendary Gojoseon family.

0: founder, Tangun. Cheondeungsa Temple was built in 381 and became the guardian temple of the Goryeo royal court, which had moved the capital to resist the Mongol invasion. The temple also protected the archives of the Joseon dynasty. During the hostile French and United States expeditions to Korea, the temple was a shelter for both the Korean soldiers defending Kangwa from the invaders and the commoners who feared for their lives. The monks of Cheondeungsa Temple and Buddhist followers were committed to preserving the history and tradition of their country, and it ultimately helped them persevere. Cheondeungsa Temple is one of the foremost temples in Korea and draws many locals and even foreign tourists all year round. In particular, the temple's Daeungjeon Hall is famous for the legend associated with the nude female figures supporting the roof rafters. Today, the traditional paintwork in Daeungjeon Hall is undergoing inspections. Daeungjeon Hall was rebuilt in 1621 after a fire and boasts exquisite carvings and traditional paintwork. It is considered to be the finest display of architecture from the mid-Joseon period. It is also designated as a state treasure.
1: 네.
0: An X-ray fluorescence analyzer, electron microscope, and other advanced equipment are used to check every part of Daeungjeon Hall that was either concealed behind paper lanterns or too high to be seen from below.
2: 왜 이렇게 늦게 나왔어요? 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
0: Master artisans had made these wooden sculptures and traditional paintwork with dedication. Unknown names inscribed here like graffiti. What is the backstory behind these inscriptions? The inspection team continue with their work to record the paintwork that will help them restore it to its original state. State-of-the-art technology is deployed at this site. They analyze the pigments of the traditional paintwork without causing any damage to the surface and map the building using handheld 3D scanners. patterns and

Chundungsa Temple, where countless enlightened monks have resided and propagated the Dharma, has maintained proper prayer and practice for nearly 1,700 years. Even today, monks brainstorm ideas on how to transmit Buddhist teachings that fit these times while practicing their religion. Countless Buddhist followers have probably visited Taeyongjan Hall over its 400-year history to tearfully pray and make wishes with a heavy heart. Some had had their wishes come true, and when that happened, they might have prayed with joy and gratitude. And Chundungsa Temple continues to be a sanctuary to Buddhist followers today. The prayer chanted by the monks and Buddhist followers of Chundungsa Temple will continue on like it had the day before, and will also be repeated tomorrow. Using cutting-edge technology, the traditional paintwork of Taeyongjan Hall that was created 400 years ago has been restored to its magnificent form. Awareness will spread about how these colorful Buddhist paintings and ornate pieces created a protective moat around the Buddha statue. Amidst the passage of time, we are helpless in preventing colors and traditional patterns from fading. But if we have the determination to uphold and pass down our traditions, then our great traditions that span many generations will be in good hands and continue on for many years to come. If you ever travel to Chundungsa Temple on Gangwa-do Island, take your time to look around Taeyongjan Hall, because it has many stories to tell.

How to survive in Korea. Weddings. Step 0. 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As a guest, dress formal to business casual. Avoid wearing all white, shorts or going topless. Step 1. Arrival time. Arrive 30 minutes prior to the wedding ceremony. Too many cars, too many halls, too many people. There are many twists and turns. Take pictures and shake hands. And write your name vertically, not horizontally, in the guest book. Step 2. Or shibol. 50,000 won, 100,000 won, 150,000 won. Cash gifts are given in these units. Decide on the amount based on your relationship. Write your name vertically on the envelope. Step 3. Wedding etiquette. Fill up the front row. Guests have 3 duties to fulfill: clapping, cheering, and taking pictures. Step 4. Dining. Take off your jacket. This will be your seat from now on. Start with the not your everyday delicacies. Kobe chip. Yes. Osa. Yes. Chili shrimps. Definitely yes. Kimbap. Yeah. Only if you can't live without it. No need to pile up food. You have more than one opportunity. Did you survive the wedding? Wait. Did someone catch your eye? What are you waiting for? You're looking fine today.

We change today. Inspiring daily life. We create tomorrow. Inspired by innovation. Change today. Create tomorrow. Latte.

0: Are you curious about Korean cultural heritage?
1: If you are a fan of Korean culture and history, listen up. Korean cultural heritage is based on a 5,000-year history.
0: The whole country is like a massive museum because it possesses such diverse cultural properties. Let's not wait any longer and take a look.
1: First, for beginners, for those who are not familiar with Korea, let's start with the world famous list.
0: You can see how Korea's beautiful traditional patterns and historical features have been preserved.
1: And don't forget to experience Korea's intangible cultural heritage. From Ganggang Sulle to Taechum, there's just so many exciting cultural heritages to experience.
0: These are for intermediate level tourists who have already visited Korea and its famous attractions. You might even be standing in a World Heritage Site right now.
1: How about searching for intangible cultural heritage that you can experience? 한소리, 제주 해녀 diving, 김장. Make some unforgettable memories while having fun.
0: Last but not least, the advanced level. It's the memory of the World Register. Korea possesses an extensive documentary heritage. Korea is serious about documentation and preservation.
1: A tour of Korean cultural heritage will become a legacy of your own.
0: Why not make your own Korean cultural heritage travel itinerary?
1: Isn't it fascinating?

An in-depth studio discussion on AI, bio, climate, defense, and economy, the five key industries driven by Korea. We also examine how the five future strategic industries are bringing innovations to workplaces and everyday life. Focus on K Initiative at the heart of change. 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

The moment we wear it, our spirits lift. It helps us grow strong in body and in mind. As we wear it, we learn patience and respect. The belt system motivates students to strive harder and continue growing. This uniform shapes movement into grace and turns performance into something thrilling. Now, embraced around the world, Taekwondo shares our culture, philosophy, and values with pride and spirit. 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

Every year in Korea, on the eighth day of the fourth lunar month, comes Buddha's birthday. A day to celebrate the birth of Buddha. And around this time, all across the country, festivals and celebrations light up the streets. Among them, one stands out. The Lotus Lantern Festival, where people light lanterns filled with their wishes. It's a vibrant spring tradition that everyone can enjoy together. The Lotus Lantern Festival is a cherished Korean tradition, recognized as a National Intangible Cultural Heritage in 2012. And later inscribed on UNESCO's list of the Intangible Cultural Heritage of Humanity in 2020. So come along and step into

0: to a world glowing with hope and light. Jogesa Temple, right in the heart of Seoul's Jongno District. It's the main temple of Korea's largest Buddhist order. Nestled in the middle of the city, it draws a steady stream of locals and visitors alike all year round.
1: We've been visiting Korea for 3 weeks, and now it's our, we've seen much temples, but this is, I think, one of the precious ones.
0: And right now, a truly special scene unfolds. It's something that can only be seen at Korean temples this time of year. There are thousands of lanterns filling the temple grounds. A sea of color and light, casting a warm glow over Jogesa.
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0: One by one, small tags filled with personal wishes are tied to each lantern. And on every face, excitement and a sense of hope bloom. So, what did you wish for?
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0: Just watching them. It feels like something good is about to happen. Maybe that's why, year after year, so many people come here to make a wish.
5: 미래에 대한 고민이 많았는데 또 좋은 의미를 가진 랜턴도 다니까 앞으로 희망이 더 생기는 것 같습니다.
0: But just writing down a wish and walking away feels a little incomplete, right?
6: We are helping foreigners to make Korean traditional lanterns here. So you can come and you can learn how to make traditional way of making a lantern.
0: What if you could take your own handmade lantern home? A memory from Korea that lights up every time you see it. Now that's one meaningful souvenir. For many, it's their first time making one. And look at those colors. Absolutely stunning.
7: Well, this is my favorite color, so I chose the purple and then just a touch of light green and then the leaf itself.
8: Very beautiful.
7: This is our first time making it. So
6: yes.
7: Really happy.
0: One by one, each lantern comes to life, filled with personality and charm. And today, there's a special twist, a chance to pick the most beautiful lantern.
9: 한국 사람이 아닌 외국 사람들이 이런 사회적인 아이디어가 굉장히 풍부하다는 것을 느끼고 저희가 베이직한 어떤 룰을 가르쳐 들어도 자기들만의 어떤 그런 기준으로 너무나 멋있게 잘 만드세요. 깜짝깜짝 놀랄 때가 있어요.
0: And the winner is this one, made with so much care. Wow, that's seriously impressive.
10: I didn't expect to win, to win something. No, so happy.
0: Next year, why not join in and create a one-of-a-kind lantern of your own?
11: Maybe

0: it's not just Korean. From unique outfits to vibrant decorations, the whole atmosphere feels refreshingly different, making it all the more fun to explore.
1: Actually, we were walking by, so we were quite surprised to see all this festival. So we're very happy to be able to attend and discovering and having fun. So it's a very good day for us.
0: Everyone's all in, making their own one-of-a-kind merchandise.
2: 불교가 아니어도 참여할 수 그냥 다 참여할 수 있는 문화가 좋은.
0: Buddhism is becoming something people in Korea connect with in a more casual, approachable way. Especially when it's paired with playful, trend-savvy designs that resonate with younger generations, it's turning into something a little more hip. And you can really feel that shift through all these creative goods.
3: 스쿼트를 하고 계시는 부처님이십니다. 그래서 저희가 이런 부채기를 뒤에 보시면 이렇게 하체 붓다, 하체가 먼저다 하체 붓다라고 하고 있는데요. 저는 이렇게 스쿼트를 이렇게 하면서 말씀을 드리기도 하는데 생각보다 많은 분들이 좋아해 주셔서 저희 너무 좋게 생각하고 있습니다.
0: When tradition becomes fun and approachable, it's no surprise that international visitors get into it just as easily. And as the sun begins to set, the main event of the day is about to begin. The Lantern Parade. It's a traditional Buddhist procession in Korea, where countless people carry glowing lanterns through the streets together. And this year, over 500 participants, including performance troops, joined the parade. Just look how they turned the entire street into one massive celebration.
1: It's been amazing. It's been such an incredible experience.
0: Giant lanterns symbolizing Buddha make their grand appearance. Along with beautifully crafted lanterns, each with its own unique charm. And the crowd favorite of the day is this dragon lantern. And with its long flowing movement, it brought serious energy to the streets every time it passed by.
4: 아, 너무 신나요. 제가 원래 이런 걸 너무 좋아해가지고 오늘 한다 그래서 사실 온 거긴 한데 생각보다 직접 와서 보니까 더 재밌는 것 같아요.
0: Different ages, different backgrounds, but everyone's laughing, dancing, and sharing the moment together.
1: It's so beautiful. I love seeing all the lights and everything. It's so pretty. It's so pretty.
0: For over 1,200 years, this traditional festival has lived on in Korea. And at its heart has always been one simple idea: to enjoy it together.
5: 종교의 색이 너무 강하지 않고 아무나 모두가 즐길 수 있게 기획을 되게 편안하게 잘한 것 같아서 이런 행사 많으면 좋을 것 같은데요.
0: Some wished for their own happiness. Others prayed for the well-being of someone they love. And those small lights, each carrying a different hope, soon came together to brighten the night. Try lighting a little lantern of your own and make a wish close to your heart.

A smile passed down to us across time. Why are people so captivated by it? In the vast exhibition hall, filling the empty space, stand just two sculptures. They are the pensive bodhisattvas, carried across some 14 centuries. Created about 50 years apart in the Three Kingdoms period, the two figures resemble each other but differ in beauty. The one on the left, from the late 6th century, wears a pointed crown engraved with the sun and moon, while a silk-like drapery flows gently over its shoulders. In contrast, the figure on the right, crafted in the 7th century, makes a striking impression with its simplicity and restraint. A plain three-peaked crown, bare chest with only two necklaces. Unlike the lightly incised folds of the left, the right feels weighty and dynamic, like heavy cloth. Lower your gaze, and you'll notice remarkable detail at the feet. While the late 6th century figure appears still and contemplative, its toes extended in a straight line, rendered with shallow incisions. The figure on the right seems to gather strength in a fleeting moment of contemplation. Its toes, slightly curled, conveying a vivid sense of dynamic vitality. Two distinct figures, yet in these tranquil smiles from 1500 years ago, we find a quiet comfort for our weary lives.

0: The Korean Wave is drawing more fans from all over the world. Local consumer prices continue to hover at the 2% since rate in April. Training the robots to allow the visually impaired the chance to better indulge in cultural experiences. Like the number of hybrid cars are registered in South Korea has surpassed 2 million BTS locally developed Yuri rocket.
1: Arirang.

How to survive in Korea. One room. So, you're surviving in Korea? If you've signed a contract for a one room, obviously you're a pro. But the real deal begins now. Step one, housewarming. No need to buy toilet paper, diffusers, or hand soap. You'll get them soon enough as housewarming gifts. And some are bound to pile up. There's nothing better to serve your guests than mirpaeyu nabe. If you have Korean friends coming over, don't forget the extra garlic. Step two, garbage disposal. With great power comes great responsibility. You've had a good time, so let's get to work. It might be tempting to sweep everything into a trash can, but you have to separate your garbage. Not bothered? Beware that negligence is punished with a fine or public humiliation. Step three, drying rack. You're excited to live alone in Korea, but the fate of these items, hanger, storage, or a hanger. Go get fresh coffee outside. Jogging doesn't cost anything, and nothing beats instant rice. But keep one item around so that you don't get too lonely. Step four, pros of living alone. No mum. Cons of living alone. No mum. A new towel doesn't magically appear. You have to do the laundry regularly. If anyone gives a towel as a souvenir, take it. Get rid of mold immediately. Don't be lazy with the vacuum cleaner. Housework is an endless affair. Overwhelmed? Give your mum a call and thank her for everything she's done. Did you survive in your one room? Wait, you have an unwanted visitor. Call someone you fancy. Could be the right person for the job.

0: along with the growing significance of healthcare as well as the rise of convenient meals, protein beverages have also obtained a lot of popularity. Living Life specializes in producing shake products that have maintained the nutrients of the original ingredients. The firm has strengthened its position in the field by implementing specialized facilities and increasing the productivity. We introduce Living Life, which has provided healthy and convenient meals to consumers. Living Life is located in Gwangju, Gyeonggi-do Province. 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Protein shakes are the major products, and it has constantly broadened the scope of business.
1: Living Life는 프로틴 쉐이크를 포함한 건강한 간편식품을 OEM 방식으로 생산하여 공급하는 제조 전문 기업입니다. 제품을 의뢰하는 기업과 함께 제품을 기획하는 단계부터 원료의 수입과 소싱, 연구와 개발, 생산, 품질 관리와 마케팅, 유통까지 식품업체가 할 수 있는 모든 부분을 자체적으로 수행하고 있습니다.
0: The company has developed a variety of convenient items that can help people stay healthy. Aside from cereals and granola, the firm has also developed shakes and other products for weight loss.
2: 저희 제품은

That which is seen is the heart itself. The moment when long-cherished memories spread once more into light. The flow of ink spreading from the tip of a painter's brush meets the breath of nature, opening yet another chapter of time. Panguchang's Dream, a valley that breathes as part of the World Natural Heritage. The memories left behind so quietly will transcend time and become a path for someone in the distant future.

is drawing more fans from all over the world. Local consumer prices continue to hover at the 2% cent rate in April. Training the robots to allow the visually impaired the chance to better indulge in cultural experiences. Like the number of hybrid cars are registered in South Korea has surpassed 2 million. This locally developed Mirai Rocket.

The Dharma teachings of Buddha have enlightened transmigrators and continue to spread around the world. Even today,

Chundungsa Temple, where countless enlightened monks have resided and propagated the Dharma, has maintained proper prayer and practice for nearly 1,700 years. Even today, monks brainstorm ideas on how to transmit Buddhist teachings that fit these times while practicing their religion. Countless Buddhist followers have probably visited Taeyongjan Hall over its 400-year history to tearfully pray and make wishes with a heavy heart. Some had had their wishes come true, and when that happened, they might have prayed with joy and gratitude. And Chundungsa Temple continues to be a sanctuary to Buddhist followers today. The prayer chanted by the monks and Buddhist followers of Chundungsa Temple will continue on like it had the day before, and will also be repeated tomorrow. Using cutting-edge technology, the traditional paintwork of Taeyongjan Hall that was created 400 years ago has been restored to its magnificent form. Awareness will spread about how these colorful Buddhist paintings and ornate pieces created a protective moat around the Buddha statue. Amidst the passage of time, we are helpless in preventing colors and traditional patterns from fading. But if we have the determination to uphold and pass down our traditions, then our great traditions that span many generations will be in good hands and continue on for many years to come. If you ever travel to Chundungsa Temple on Gangwa-do Island, take your time to look around Taeyongjan Hall, because it has many stories to tell.

0: Good evening and welcome to the 6 p.m. edition of Arirang News, live from Seoul. I'm Lee Soo-jin. We begin tonight with the latest developments surrounding tensions in the Middle East involving the United States and Iran. Washington and Tehran are reportedly moving closer to a broad agreement aimed at easing regional tensions and reopening the Strait of Hormuz. But with several key issues still unresolved, uncertainty remains over whether the two sides can turn the current framework into a lasting deal. Our Park Eun-woo reports.
1: The U.S. and Iran have reportedly reached a broad agreement aimed at easing tensions in the Middle East, although final approval from leaders on both sides is still pending and could take several more days. The New York Times, citing a U.S. official, said on Sunday that the deal was expected to include reopening the Strait of Hormuz and Iran giving up its highly enriched uranium, with details still under negotiation. Iran's foreign ministry spokesman Ismail Baghai said some progress had been made in U.S.-Iran talks mediated by Pakistan on a wide range of issues, but stressed that a final agreement was not imminent. Axios also reported that Iran's nuclear program would be discussed during an additional 60-day truce period, expected to be included in a memorandum of understanding between the two sides. That comes after Iran's Tasnim news agency said Sunday that several major issues in the proposed deal remain unresolved, including frozen Iranian assets. While Iran's still reportedly reviewing the latest proposal, the Washington Post cited a diplomat who said Tehran would be required to restore shipping traffic in the Strait of Hormuz to pre-war levels within 30 days after signing the MOU and reopening the waterway. It would also have Iran, the U.S. and its allies declare an immediate end to military operations across all fronts, including Lebanon. U.S. Secretary of State Marco Rubio on Monday briefed reporters on the progress of the negotiations.
2: So we have what I think is a pretty solid thing on the table in terms of their ability to open up the straits, get the straits open, enter into a very real, significant, time-limited negotiation on the nuclear matters, and hopefully we can pull it off. It has a lot of support in the Gulf.
1: That comes after U.S. President Donald Trump said on Truth Social on Sunday that any agreement with Iran would be a good one, unlike the Obama-era deal, which he claimed gave Tehran large amounts of cash and paved the way for a nuclear weapon. Trump's remarks came amid criticism, including from some Republicans. Trump also said negotiations were still underway and that he had instructed negotiators not to rush into a deal. He added that a U.S. blockade would remain in place until any agreement is finalized and signed. Concerns, however, remain among U.S. allies in the region, particularly Israel. Israeli Prime Minister Benjamin Netanyahu said Sunday that any final agreement with Iran must eliminate the nuclear danger, including dismantling Iran's uranium enrichment facilities and removing enriched nuclear material from the country. With uncertainty still surrounding the conflict in the Middle East, attention is now on whether Washington and Tehran can turn the current framework into a lasting agreement in the coming days. Park Eun-woo, Arirang News.
0: Crude oil prices fell more than 5% amid expectations that the United States and Iran were nearing a peace deal. West Texas Intermediate Futures, a benchmark for oil prices in North America, fell 5.53% to around $91.25 per barrel on Sunday local time, while Brent Futures, a global benchmark for crude oil, also dropped 5.38% to $97.97 during intraday trading. The decline came after U.S. President Donald Trump said on Saturday that a deal aimed at resuming peace negotiations between Washington and Tehran, as well as reopening the Strait of Hormuz, a key global energy shipping route, would soon be announced. South Korea's benchmark KOSPI continues upward momentum, with average daily transactions topping 40 trillion Korean won for the first time ever. According to the Korea Exchange on Monday, the average daily trading value on the KOSPI stood at around 48 trillion won, or roughly $31.7 billion, from the start of this month through May 22nd. The figures have passed the previous record set in February, renewing the highest monthly average on record in just 3 months. The surge was largely driven by a robust buying interest in major semiconductor stocks such as Samsung Electronics and SK Hynix, with the two chip giants accounting for 43% of the KOSPI's total daily trading volume during the first 22 days of this month. North Korea is set to convene a plenary meeting of the Workers' Party of Korea, the regime's ruling party, next month. According to state-run Korean Central News Agency on Monday, North Korea will convene a second plenary meeting in late June as a follow-up to wrapping up the regime's biggest political event held in February, the 9th Key Party Congress, to conduct a mid-year review of the party and state policies for 2026 and discuss key agenda items for the second half of the year. North Korea has recently regularly convened plenary meetings in late June and December, alongside additional sessions to discuss urgent issues. While the upcoming meeting is largely seen as a routine policy gathering, attention is also focused on whether Pyongyang will unveil major decisions regarding inter-Korean and U.S. relations. Meanwhile, so-called agro-healing programs, which utilize agricultural resources to relieve stress and support emotional recovery, are gaining attention. The government has begun introducing a national certification system for agro-healing facilities. Cha Yong-gang reports.
3: This is a horse riding center in Miryang, Gyeongsangnam-do province. Students communicate with the horses by carefully patting and feeding them. 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This is an agro-healing program that goes beyond a simple activity, focusing on emotional recovery and stress relief.
4: I was exhausted from constant studying, but riding a horse makes me feel like all that stress is finally being released.
5: By spending an hour talking to, feeding, touching, and leading the horses, the students develop a very close bond with them.
3: At an agro-healing farm in Gimje, Jeollabuk-do province, flowers and vegetable gardens serve as tools for therapy. Repetitive activities, such as planting seeds, touching flowers, and nurturing plants, lead to increased confidence and emotional stability.
6: Through consistent gardening activities, participants gain confidence and a sense of self-efficacy, feeling that I can really achieve something on their own.
3: The Rural Development Administration has certified 91 qualified farms as excellent agro-healing facilities for the first time this year. 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
3: Agro-healing is emerging as a trusted space for recovery, evolving beyond the simple rural experiences into a place where anyone can find peace of mind. Cha Yong-kyo, Arirang News.

And that wraps up our coverage for today. Arirang News returns tomorrow at 10 a.m. Korea time with more updates from Korea and around the world. Thank you for watching.

The moment we wear it, our spirits lift. 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As we wear it, we learn patience and respect. The belt system motivates students to strive harder and continue growing. 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Now, embraced around the world, Taekwondo shares our culture, philosophy, and values with pride and spirit. 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Wear the extraordinary. Be with Taekwondo.

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Now, embraced around the world, Taekwondo shares our culture, philosophy, and values with pride and spirit. 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Wear the extraordinary. Be with Taekwondo.

Across borders, surging forward without limits. Korea. Korean culture has moved beyond a passing trend, becoming a force that colors the world. And perhaps its origins trace much further back into our own history. The true roots where this vast chronicle began, where the essence of K-power and the spirit of our people are recorded. In the 17 seconds you casually pass by, thousands of years are breathing within. The moment your gaze lingers and your curiosity is stirred, the radiant faces of our history begin to awaken.

The real stories of these artifacts. Stories we never knew. It begins here, now.

prayer and practice for nearly 1,700 years. Even today, monks brainstorm ideas on how to transmit Buddhist teachings that fit these times while practicing their religion. Countless Buddhist followers have probably visited Taeyongjan Hall over its 400-year history to tearfully pray and make wishes with a heavy heart. Some had had their wishes come true, and when that happened, they might have prayed with joy and gratitude. And Cheondeungsa Temple continues to be a sanctuary to Buddhist followers today. The prayer chanted by the monks and Buddhist followers of Cheondeungsa Temple will continue on like it had the day before, and will also be repeated tomorrow. Using cutting-edge technology, the traditional paintwork of Taeyongjan Hall that was created 400 years ago has been restored to its magnificent form. Awareness will spread about how these colorful Buddhist paintings and ornate pieces created a protective moat around the Buddha statue. Amidst the passage of time, we are helpless in preventing colors and traditional patterns from fading. But if we have the determination to uphold and pass down our traditions, then our great traditions that span many generations will be in good hands and continue on for many years to come. If you ever travel to Cheondeungsa Temple on Gangwa-do Island, take your time to look around Taeyongjan Hall, because it has many stories to tell.

The moment we wear it, our spirits lift. It helps us grow strong in body and in mind. As we wear it, we learn patience and respect. The belt system motivates students to strive harder and continue growing. This uniform shapes movement into grace and turns performance into something thrilling. Now, embraced around the world, Taekwondo shares our culture, philosophy, and values with pride and spirit. Though it may seem simple, this uniform holds your passion and your journey. It belongs to Taekwondo. Wear the extraordinary. Be with Taekwondo.

0: Every year in Korea, on the eighth day of the fourth lunar month, comes Buddha's birthday, a day to celebrate the birth of Buddha. And around this time, all across the country, festivals and celebrations light up the streets. Among them, one stands out. The Lotus Lantern Festival, where people light lanterns filled with their wishes. It's a vibrant spring tradition that everyone can enjoy together. The Lotus Lantern Festival is a cherished Korean tradition, recognized as a National Intangible Cultural Heritage in 2012. And later inscribed on UNESCO's list of the Intangible Cultural Heritage of Humanity in 2020. So come along and step into a world glowing with hope and light. Jogesa Temple, right in the heart of Seoul's Jongno District. It's the main temple of Korea's largest Buddhist order. Nestled in the middle of the city, it draws a steady stream of locals and visitors alike all year round.
1: We've been visiting Korea for 3 weeks, and now it's our, we've seen much temples, but this is, I think, one of the precious ones.
0: And right now, a truly special scene unfolds. It's something that can only be seen at Korean temples this time of year. There are thousands of lanterns filling the temple grounds. A sea of color and light, casting a warm glow over Jogesa.
2: 연등은 두 가지 의미가 있을 수 있는데 내 마음의 어둠을 밝혀서 내 마음 속의 지혜를 개발한다. 그래서 연등을 켜는 의미도 있고 어두운 길을 가고 있는 다른 사람의 앞길을 밝혀준다. 해서 다른 사람을 위해서 켜는 연등이 있고 이렇게 두 가지 의미가 있습니다.
0: One by one, small tags filled with personal wishes are tied to each lantern. And on every face, excitement and a sense of hope bloom. So, what did you wish for?
3: 행복하고 즐겁게 좀 살 수 있게 해달라고 많이 빌었습니다.
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0: Just watching them, it feels like something good is about to happen. Maybe that's why, year after year, so many people come here to make a wish.
5: 미래에 대한 고민이 많았는데 또 좋은 의미를 가진 랜턴도 다니까 앞으로 희망이 더 생기는 것 같습니다.
0: But just writing down a wish and walking away feels a little incomplete, right?
6: We are helping foreigners to make Korean traditional lanterns here. So you can come and you can learn how to make traditional way of making a lantern.
0: What if you could take your own handmade lantern home? A memory from Korea that lights up every time you see it. Now that's one meaningful souvenir. For many, it's their first time making one. And look at those colors. Absolutely stunning.
7: Well, this is my favorite color, so I chose the purple and then just a touch of light green and then the leaf itself.
8: Very beautiful.
7: This is our first time making it.
9: Yes.
7: So really happy.
0: One by one, each lantern comes to life, filled with personality and charm. And today, there's a special twist. A chance to pick the most beautiful lantern.
10: 한국 사람이 아닌 외국 사람들이 이런 사회적인 아이디어가 굉장히 풍부하다는 것을 느끼고 저희가 베이직한 어떤 룰을 가르쳐 들어도 자기들만의 어떤 그런 기준으로 너무나 멋있게 잘 만드세요. 깜짝깜짝 놀랄 때가 있어요.
0: And the winner is This one, made with so much care. Wow, that's seriously impressive.
9: I didn't expect to win, to win something. No, so happy.
0: Next year, why not join in and create a one-of-a-kind lantern of your own?
11: It's really good. We recommend it. Very, very good.
12: Yes, yes.
0: Right in front of Togesa, the courtyard is filled with hands-on booths, offering a rare chance to experience Buddhist culture up close. There's even a meditation yoga program helping you find balance in both body and mind. And it's not just Korean Buddhism, as you can explore traditions from other countries too. From unique outfits to vibrant decorations, the whole atmosphere feels refreshingly different, making it all the more fun to explore.
13: Actually, we were walking by, so we were quite surprised to see all this festival. So we're very happy to be able to attend and discovering and having fun. So it's a very good day for us.
0: Everyone's all in, making their own one-of-a-kind merchandise.
14: 불교가 아니어도 참여할 수 그냥 다 참여할 수 있는 문화가 좋은.
0: Buddhism is becoming something people in Korea connect with in a more casual, approachable way. Especially when it's paired with playful, trend-savvy designs that resonate with younger generations, it's turning into something a little more hip. And you can really feel that shift through all these creative goods.
15: 스쿼트를 하고 계시는 부처님이십니다. 그래서 저희가 이런 부채기를 뒤에 보시면 이렇게 하체 붓다, 하체가 먼저다 하체 붓다라고 하고 있는데요. 저는 이렇게 스쿼트를 이렇게 하면서 말씀을 드리기도 하는데 생각보다 많은 분들이 좋아해 주셔서 저희 너무 좋게 생각하고 있습니다.
0: When tradition becomes fun and approachable, it's no surprise that international visitors get into it just as easily. And as the sun begins to set, the main event of the day is about to begin. The Lantern Parade. It's a traditional Buddhist procession in Korea, where countless people carry glowing lanterns through the streets together. And this year, over 500 participants, including performance troops, joined the parade. Just look how they turned the entire street into one massive celebration.
13: It's been amazing. It's been such an incredible experience.
0: Giant lanterns symbolizing Buddha make their grand appearance. Along with beautifully crafted lanterns, each with its own unique charm. And the crowd favorite of the day is this dragon lantern. And with its long flowing movement, it brought serious energy to the streets every time it passed by.
12: 아, 너무 신나요. 제가 원래 이런 걸 너무 좋아해가지고 오늘 한다 그래서 사실 온 거긴 한데 생각보다 직접 와서 보니까 더 재밌는 것 같아요.
0: Different ages, different backgrounds, but everyone's laughing, dancing, and sharing the moment together.
13: It's so beautiful. I love seeing all the lights and everything. It's so pretty. So pretty.
0: For over 1,200 years, this traditional festival has lived on in Korea. And at its heart has always been one simple idea, to enjoy it together.
16: 종교의 색이 너무 강하지 않고 아무나 모두가 즐길 수 있게 기획을 되게 편안하게 잘한 것 같아서 이런 행사 많으면 좋을 것 같은데요.

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A remote mountainous area surrounded by numerous slopes. A meandering road crossing over 99 hills leads to a dazzling clean lake. It is Paraho Lake in the upstream of the Pukangang River. Because of this lake, Pisukumi Village in Hwacheon is known as an island village on land. This is where this road will take us. But all of a sudden, the road ends. What's going on? Just then, a boat comes to the rescue. Pisukumi, a remote village that is not easy to access, is home to a famous eatery that has been drawing customers for 50 years now.

Whoever wears the crown must bear its weight. What did the weight of the golden crown mean to the rulers of Silla 1500 years ago? When it was first excavated, the golden crown was found flattened and folded into a cone shape, covering the face of the deceased. This dazzling artifact, was it merely a funerary object placed to guard the tomb, or a true crown that once stood at the very peak of living power? Those who believe it was worn point to its tree-shaped ornaments, arguing that silver was mixed in, allowing the decorations to stand firm without bending. The exact purpose remains unknown, a symbol of royal authority and life, and as a final gesture of respect, being placed over the face to honor him with the highest form of tribute.

Gold belt discovered alongside the crown, likewise attests to the sacred authority of its wearer. Each shimmering gold plate is etched with symbols of authority. The golden crown and belt hallmarks of Shilla's golden age and flourishing renaissance still rate an enduring golden presence today. Only those who bore its weight could possess the Shilla's crown and belt, a dazzling testament to Shilla's enduring legacy.

0: Along with the growing significance of healthcare as well as the rise of convenient meals, protein beverages have also obtained a lot of popularity. Living Life specializes in producing shake products that have maintained the nutrients of the original ingredients. The firm has strengthened its position in the field by implementing specialized facilities and increasing the productivity. We introduce Living Life, which has provided healthy and convenient meals to consumers. Living Life is located in Gwangju, Gyeonggi-do Province. Based on the 30 years of experience in the food industry, the company has mainly produced healthy products. Protein shakes are the major products, and it has constantly broadened the scope of business.
1: Living Life는 프로틴 쉐이크를 포함한 건강한 간편식품을 OEM 방식으로 생산하여 공급하는 제조 전문 기업입니다. 제품을 의뢰하는 기업과 함께 제품을 기획하는 단계부터 원료의 수입과 소싱, 연구와 개발, 생산,

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Need a hand? 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

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The flow of ink spreading from the tip of a painter's brush meets the breath of nature, opening yet another chapter of time. Panguchun's Dream, a valley that breathes as part of the World Natural Heritage. 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

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Eat, eat, and eat as much as you want. Side dishes come with free refills. Oh, and if you don't see this sign, just ask, 사장님, 여기 밑반찬 좀 더 주세요. Simple, isn't it? Step 3. Grilling meat. There are various kinds of samgyeopsal in Korea. Place the meat on the grill. Turn it over when golden. And again when it looks done. Again and again and again. Step 4. Sam style. You aren't taking bites of sam like a taco, are you? In Korea, we have it in one bite. A pro tip here. Add only as much as you can handle in a bite. Gotta avoid awkward situations. Step 5. Enjoy the perks. After the meal, enjoy the perks offered as a Korean restaurant. Fabric refreshers get rid of the barbecue smell, while mink canned

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1: Long, long ago, the Koguryo monk Ado Hwasang, who made a long journey to transmit Buddhism, reached Gangwa-do Island and established a temple inside Samnang-song Fortress that was said to have been built by the three sons of the legendary Gojoseon founder, Dangun. Cheondeungsa Temple was built in 381 and became the guardian temple of the Goryeo royal court, which had moved to the capital to resist the Mongol invasion. The temple also protected the archives of the Joseon dynasty. During the hostile French and United States expeditions to Korea, the temple was a shelter for both the Korean soldiers defending Kangwa from the invaders and the commoners who feared for their lives. The monks of Cheondeungsa Temple and Buddhist followers were committed to preserving the history and tradition of their country, and it ultimately helped them persevere. Cheondeungsa Temple is one of the foremost temples in Korea and draws many locals and even foreign tourists all year round. In particular, the temple's Daeungjeon Hall is famous for the legend associated with the nude female figures supporting the roof rafters. Today, the traditional paintwork in Daeungjeon Hall is undergoing inspections. Daeungjeon Hall was rebuilt in 1621 after a fire and boasts exquisite carvings and traditional paintwork. It is considered to be the finest display of architecture from the mid-Joseon period. It is also designated as a state treasure.
2: 251.
1: An X-ray fluorescence analyzer, electron microscope, and other advanced equipment are used to check every part of Daeungjeon Hall that was either concealed behind paper lanterns or too high to be seen from below.
3: XR 액터라고 이 알로들마다 성분이 나와요 원소로 그러면은 아 얘네 LP가 나왔으니까 벡터를 썼겠구나 그래서 추측을 해서 나중에 이거를 똑같이 저희가 그릴 때 그 나온 성분 그대로의 알료를 써야 돼요.
4: 단청 같은 경우도

Chundungsa Temple, where countless enlightened monks have resided and propagated the Dharma, has maintained proper prayer and practice for nearly 1,700 years. Even today, monks brainstorm ideas on how to transmit Buddhist teachings that fit these times while practicing their religion. Countless Buddhist followers have probably visited Taeyongjeon Hall over its 400-year history to tearfully pray and make wishes with a heavy heart. Some had had their wishes come true, and when that happened, they might have prayed with joy and gratitude. And Chundungsa Temple continues to be a sanctuary to Buddhist followers today. The prayer chanted by the monks and Buddhist followers of Chundungsa Temple will continue on like it had the day before, and will also be repeated tomorrow. Using cutting-edge technology, the traditional paintwork of Taeyongjeon Hall that was created 400 years ago has been restored to its magnificent form. Awareness will spread about how these colorful Buddhist paintings and ornate pieces created a protective moat around the Buddha statue. Amidst the passage of time, we are helpless in preventing colors and traditional patterns from fading. But if we have the determination to uphold and pass down our traditions, then our great traditions that span many generations

will be in good hands and continue on for many years to come. If you ever travel to Chundungsa Temple on Kangwado Island, take your time to look around Taeungjeon Hall, because it has many stories to tell.

It may have been the tomb of a young prince. Kumyongchong tomb, one of Silla's ancient burial mounds. The gold crown and belt discovered here were notably smaller than those found in other tombs. The Silla royal family is believed to have carefully prepared the tomb for a young life that ended too soon, placing a variety of grave goods within. Among the many artifacts, one pair of objects in particular draws the eye. Earthenware figures that seem as if they might gallop off at any moment. Look closely, and you'll notice the two figures are slightly different. Did you spot the difference? One exudes authority, wearing an ornate headdress and full armor. The horse, too, is richly adorned with elaborate harnesses. In contrast, the other figure appears plainly dressed, with hair tied in a topknot and a cloth wrapped around the head. Based on their attire and size, the more elaborate figure is presumed to be the tomb's occupant, while the simpler one appears to be a servant. So what exactly are these pottery figures which vividly reflect the everyday life of Silla people? They are, in fact, hollow vessels, pitchers. Water could be poured in through a funnel at the horse's rear and dispensed through a spout at its chest. Then why would the Silla people place such an intricate vessels in a tomb of a young prince? Perhaps it was a heartfelt wish that the young prince, whose life was cut short, would never go thirsty on his long journey to the heavens.

0: Koreans really do love their coffee. A cup in hand on the way to work. Another shared over conversations with friends. Coffee has become an essential part of everyday life.
1: 커피업을 시작한 지 한 10에서 15년 정도 가까이 됐는데요. 그 과거에 비하면은 지금 한국 시장이 굉장히 빠르게 성장하고 있어요.
0: According to recent statistics, the average Korean adult consumes hundreds of cups of coffee each year, already far surpassing the global average. At this point, it's no exaggeration to call it a national beverage. And now, a special event has opened, offering a glimpse into the present and future of coffee culture in Korea. Let's go check it out. Located in Seoul's Gangnam District, this convention center is hosting the 2026 Seoul Coffee Expo. Even before the event began, the entrance was already buzzing with visitors. During the exhibition period, hundreds of thousands of people made their way here. It's a true testament to Korea's deep passion for coffee. Inside the venue, the air is filled with the rich, nutty aroma of freshly roasted beans. Across the venue, well-known roastery brands from all over the country have gathered. It almost feels like a collection of mini cafes, each with its own distinct identity, making every stop along the way a new experience.
1: 저희 브랜드를 가장 지금 잘 보여드릴 수 있는 커피들을 준비했고요. 명확한 향미를 가지고 있으면서도 동시에 얼마나 희소 가치가 있는지 이 두 가지 기준으로 커피를 선택하고요. 그래서 오늘 좀 준비된 6개에서 7가지 정도의 커피가 모두 저희의 기준에 맞는 커피들이에요.
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0: That's right. Coffee is no longer just a simple beverage. It has become a part of everyday lifestyle. Among them, one booth stands out. Visitors seem to be checking something before placing their coffee orders. So, what exactly are they doing?
3: 원래 커피 하나에 가지고 있는 고유의 맛들이 되게 다양해요. 예를 들어 컵노트라고 저희가 부르는 맛 중에 5개까지 정도의 맛이 있는데 거기서 저희가 손님이 체크하신 부분을 좀 조합을 했을 때 괜찮은 부분들을 좀 소개를 드리고 있어요.
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4: 사람들의 취향에 따라서 선택지가 많은 것 같아서
0: More than ever, people are seeking to reflect their personal tastes in every single cup. As a result, the standards for flavor and aroma have become far more refined.

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0: So, what's your favorite K-content? Movies, dramas, music, exhibitions?
1: Are you ready to take your pick?
0: Starting with globally acclaimed K-movies. It's no longer rare for Korean movies to receive awards at international film festivals. And we can't talk enough about the K-drama sensation.
1: It's not surprising that drama filming sites go on to become major tourist attractions.
0: When we are on the topic of K-pop, we can't leave out idol groups. They are the driving force of K-pop.
1: K-pop idol group members do not only have exceptional singing and dancing skills, but they have the looks too. I'm a huge fan.
0: I really like Korean underground music. These days, talented K-indie bands are recognized overseas as well.
1: Oh, and Korea also has a lot of music festivals. You can meet musicians of all genres at these events.
0: Exhibitions happen in Korea all year round.
1: I also enjoy going to the theater. There's no shortage of musicals, plays, and performances to choose from. So keep an eye on the theater scene.
0: Then there is K-design, blending traditional and modern elements.
1: K-fashion, leading trends.
0: K-beauty, which takes beauty to the next level.
1: K-content receiving praise the world over. Watch it, experience it, and enjoy it!

0: The moment we wear it, our spirits lift. It helps us grow strong in body and in mind. As we wear it, we learn patience and respect. The belt system motivates students to strive harder and continue growing. This uniform shapes movement into grace and turns performance into something thrilling. 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It belongs to Taekwondo. Wear the extraordinary. Be with Taekwondo.
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0: A country where traditional and modern cultures coexist.
1: Where you can explore spectacular landscapes and nature.
0: Savor the delights of travelling at every turn.
1: Where? Korea, of course.
0: There are some must-visit places in Korea. Ones that appear in every tour guide book, Hangang River, Gyeongbokgung Palace from the Joseon Dynasty, and...
1: Yes, yes, these are essentials, but I want to go somewhere a little different. I don't have to follow the guidebook. For example, filming locations for K-pop music videos or K-dramas and movies.
0: Traveling is all about taking it slow. A long walk, at your own pace, or even zoning out somewhere quiet. Doesn't it sound relaxing?
1: You travel for the experience, trying something new in a foreign place, de-stressing and making lifetime memories, taking tons of pictures along the way.
0: 70% of the Korean territory is mountainous. Naturally, hiking is a very popular pastime in Korea. Not your kind of activity? Trust me, the view will make the effort worth it. Just catch your breath by the cold stream in the valley.
1: Korea is surrounded by the sea on three sides. From the beach, you can enjoy a wide open view as well as various water activities. But the riverside is great too. There's plenty to see and do.
0: If you're in Korea, you can't miss the night view full of dazzling lights.
1: Yes, even the same place can have a totally different vibe at night.
0: Want to make unforgettable memories?
1: How about traveling to all corners of Korea? Join us next time to explore more about Korean culture.

Knock, knock. The magical door to the world of K-animation is swinging wide open. Meet your instant new BFF, the adorable Catch. Tina Ping will have you hooked from the very first glance. Need a hand? Our Robocar Pony Rescue Team is always zooming in to save the day. How about tagging along on Pinkfong and Pal's super exciting quest to reclaim their lost magic? With the mysterious life forms Cabion by your side, you can become a Cabion master and save humanity like the total hero. Protecting children's innocence while igniting their boundless imagination. That's the magic of Korean animation. K-Animation, the ultimate bestie for kids worldwide.

That which is seen is the heart itself. The moment when long-cherished memories spread once more into light. The flow of ink spreading from the tip of a painter's brush meets the breath of nature, opening yet another chapter of time. Panguchun's Dream, a valley that breathes as part of the World Natural Heritage. The memories left behind so quietly will transcend time and become a path for someone in the distant future.

A smile passed down to us across time. Why are people so captivated by it? In the vast exhibition hall, filling the empty space, stand just two sculptures. They are the pensive bodhisattvas, carried across some 14 centuries. Created about 50 years apart in the Three Kingdoms period, the two figures resemble each other but differ in beauty. The one on the left from the late 6th century wears a pointed crown engraved with the sun and moon, while a silk-like drapery flows gently over its shoulders.

Pontrist, the figure on the right, crafted in the 7th century, makes a striking impression with its simplicity and restraint. A plain three-peaked crown, bare chest with only two necklaces. Unlike the lightly incised folds of the left, the right feels weighty and dynamic, like heavy cloth. Lower your gaze, and you'll notice remarkable detail at the feet. While the late 6th century figure appears still and contemplative, its toes extended in a straight line, rendered with shallow incisions. The figure on the right seems to gather strength in a fleeting moment of contemplation. Its toes, slightly curled, conveying a vivid sense of dynamic vitality. Two distinct figures, yet in these tranquil smiles from 1500 years ago, we find a quiet comfort for our weary lives.

0: Introducing Korean broadcast content that you won't be able to stop watching. For weary modern souls, Dr. Romantic, the quirky genius doctor of Puldam Hospital, prescribes heartwarming tales of humanity. A couple together for 7 years sees their rose-tinted glasses shatter. Can they keep their relationship alive? Discover the raw stories of youth, work, and love. Beyond what social media can show, experience the vibrant Korea through its hidden gems. Mama, the ultimate K-pop festival for global fans. Find your star in a feast of trendy music and electrifying performances. Now, the whole world enjoys it together.
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0: 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But if you're staying over 3 hours, how about ordering another drink or dessert? Step 4. Last bite standing. There's a mysterious custom in Korea. The last bite standing. When there's about one bite left of that cake, nobody will go for it. You might be tempted, but don't be hasty. Right before you get up, take the last piece, saying that you simply can't waste food, or just leave it. It will save a few calories. Did you survive at the cafe? Did someone behind the counter catch your eye? Go for the same drink every single day.
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Across borders, surging forward without limits. Korea. Korean culture has moved beyond a passing trend, becoming a force that colors the world. And perhaps its origins trace much further back into our own history. The true roots where this vast chronicle began, where the essence of K-power and the spirit of our people are recorded. In the 17 seconds you casually pass by, thousands of years are breathing within. The moment your gaze lingers and your curiosity is stirred, the radiant faces of our history begin to awaken.

The real stories of these artifacts. Stories we never knew. It begins here.

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Latte.

0: year in Korea. On the 8th day of the 4th lunar month comes Buddha's birthday, a day to celebrate the birth of Buddha. And around this time, all across the country, festivals and celebrations light up the streets. Among them, one stands out. The Lotus Lantern Festival, where people light lanterns filled with their wishes. It's a vibrant spring tradition that everyone can enjoy together. The Lotus Lantern Festival is a cherished Korean tradition, recognized as a National Intangible Cultural Heritage in 2012. And later inscribed on UNESCO's list of the Intangible Cultural Heritage of Humanity in 2020. So come along and step into a world glowing with hope and light. Jogesa Temple, right in the heart of Seoul's Jongno District. It's the main temple of Korea's largest Buddhist order. Nestled in the middle of the city, it draws a steady stream of locals and visitors alike all year round.
1: We've been visiting Korea for 3 weeks, and now it's our, we've seen much temples, but this is, I think, one of the precious ones.
0: And right now, a truly special scene unfolds. It's something that can only be seen at Korean temples this time of year. There are thousands of lanterns filling the temple grounds. A sea of color and light casting a warm glow over Jogesa.
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0: One by one, small tags filled with personal wishes are tied to each lantern. And on every face, excitement and a sense of hope bloom. 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
0: 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Maybe that's why year after year, so many people come here to make a wish.
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0: But just writing down a wish and walking away feels a little incomplete, right?
6: We are helping foreigners to make Korean traditional lanterns here. So you can come and you can learn how to make traditional way of making a lantern.
0: What if you could take your own handmade lantern home? A memory from Korea that lights up every time you see it. Now that's one meaningful souvenir. For many, it's their first time making one. And look at those colors. Absolutely stunning.
7: Well, this is my favorite color, so I chose the purple and then just a touch of light green and then the leaf itself.
8: Very beautiful.
7: This is our first time making it.
9: Yes.
7: So really happy.
0: One by one, each lantern comes to life, filled with personality and charm. And today, there's a special twist. A chance to pick the most beautiful lantern.
10: 한국 사람이 아닌 외국 사람들이 이런 사회적인 아이디어가 굉장히 풍부하다는 것을 느끼고 저희가 베이직한 어떤 룰을 가르쳐 드려도 자기들만의 어떤 그런 기준으로 너무나 멋있게 잘 만드세요. 깜짝깜짝 놀랄 때가 있어요.
0: And the winner is This one, made with so much care. Wow, that's seriously impressive.
9: I didn't expect to win, to win something. No, so happy.
0: Next year, why not join in and create a one-of-a-kind lantern of your own?
11: It's really good. We recommend it. Very, very good.
12: Yes, yes.
0: Right in front of Togesa, the courtyard is filled with hands-on booths, offering a rare chance to experience Buddhist culture up close. There's even a meditation yoga program helping you find balance in both body and

0: 그냥 다 참을 수 있는 문화가.
1: Buddhism is becoming something people in Korea call approachable way. Especially when it's paired with playful, trend-savvy designs that resonate with younger generations, it's turning into something a little more hip. And you can really feel that shift through all these creative goods.
2: 스쿼트를 하고 계시는 부처님이십니다. 그래서 저희가 이런 부채기를 뒤에 보시면 이렇게 하체 붓다, 하체가 먼저다 하체 붓다라고 하고 있는데요. 저는 이렇게 스쿼트를 이렇게 하면서 말씀을 드리기도 하는데 생각보다 많은 분들이 좋아해 주셔서 저희 너무 좋게 생각하고 있습니다.
1: When tradition becomes fun and approachable, it's no surprise that international visitors get into it just as easily. And as the sun begins to set, the main event of the day is about to begin. The Lantern Parade. It's a traditional Buddhist procession in Korea, where countless people carry glowing lanterns through the streets together. And this year, over 500 participants, including performance troops, joined the parade. Just look how they turned the entire street into one massive celebration.
0: It's been amazing. It's been such an incredible experience.
1: Giant lanterns symbolizing Buddha make their grand appearance. Along with beautifully crafted lanterns, each with its own unique charm. And the crowd favorite of the day is this dragon lantern. And with its long flowing movement, it brought serious energy to the streets every time it passed by.
3: 아, 너무 신나요. 제가 원래 이런 걸 너무 좋아해가지고 오늘 한다 그래서 사실 온 거긴 한데 생각보다 직접 와서 보니까 더 재밌는 것 같아요.
1: Different ages, different backgrounds, but everyone's laughing, dancing, and sharing the moment together.
0: It's so beautiful. I love seeing all the lights and everything. It's so pretty. So pretty.
1: For over 1,200 years, this traditional festival has lived on in Korea. And at its heart has always been one simple idea, to enjoy it together.
4: 종교의 색이 너무 강하지 않고 아무나 모두가 즐길 수 있게 기획을 되게 편안하게 잘한 것 같아서 이런 행사 많으면 좋을 것 같은데요.
1: Some wished for their own happiness. Others prayed for the well-being of someone they love. And those small lights, each carrying a different hope, soon came together to brighten the night. Try lighting a little lantern of your own and make a wish close to your heart.

0: The moment we wear it, our spirits lift. It helps us grow strong in body and in mind. As we wear it, we learn patience and respect. The belt system motivates students to strive harder and continue growing. This uniform shapes movement into grace and turns performance into something thrilling. Now, embraced around the world, Taekwondo shares our culture, philosophy, and values with pride and spirit. Though it may seem simple, this uniform holds your passion and your journey. It belongs to Taekwondo. Wear the extraordinary. Be with Taekwondo.
1: Oh, hey. 잠깐만요.
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4: 알겠어.

Whoever wears the crown must bear its weight. What did the weight of the golden crown mean to the rulers of Silla 1500 years ago? When it was first excavated, the golden crown was found flattened and folded into a cone shape, covering the face of the deceased. This dazzling artifact wasn't merely a funerary object placed to guard the tomb, or a true crown that once stood at the very peak of living power. Those who believe it was worn point to its tree-shaped ornaments, arguing that silver was mixed in, allowing the decorations to stand firm without bending. The exact purpose remains unknown, a symbol of royal authority and life, and as a final gesture of respect, being placed over the face to honor him with the highest form of tribute. The gold belt discovered alongside the crown likewise attests to the sacred authority of its wearer. Each shimmering gold plate is etched with symbols of authority. The golden crown and belt hallmarks of Silla's golden age and flourishing renaissance still rate an enduring golden presence today. Only those who bore its weight could possess the Silla's crown and belt, a dazzling testament to Silla's enduring legacy.

the guest book. Step two, war, ship, shibble. 50,000 won. Cash gifts are given in these units. Decide on the amount perfectly on the envelope. Step three, wedding etiquette. Fill up the front row. Guests have three duties to fulfill: clapping, cheering, and taking pictures. Step four, dining. Take off your jacket. This will be your seat from now on. Start with the not your everyday delicacies. Kobe Jim. Yes. Osa. Yes. Chili shrimps. Definitely yes. Kimbap. Yeah. Only if you can't live without it. No need to pile up food. You have more than one opportunity. Did you survive the wedding? Wait. Did someone catch your eye? What are you waiting for? You're looking fine today.

0: Introducing Korean broadcast content that you won't be able to stop watching. For weary modern souls, Dr. Romantic, the quirky genius doctor of Puldam Hospital, prescribes heartwarming tales of humanity. A couple together for 7 years sees their rose-tinted glasses shatter. Can they keep their relationship alive? Discover the raw stories of youth, work, and love. Beyond what social media can show, experience the vibrant Korea through its hidden gems. Mama, the ultimate K-pop festival for global fans. Find your star in a feast of trendy music and electrifying performances. Now, the whole world enjoys it together.
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0: Hello everyone, I'm Yujin Yang from the Korea Astronomy and Space Science Institute. I'm working as a project scientist for Korean Space Science Team. And today I will take you to the journey to study the technology and science behind this SpaceX Space Telescope. And let's learn more about what this Space Telescope means for our future. SpaceX is, in short, NASA Space Telescope, and this is NASA-led mission, and Korea and KASI is participating from the beginning, and we are contributing science and instrument and technologies to the NASA-led mission. So in quick summary, SpaceX observed the universe in 102 infrared colors. Okay? And we are not just observing on particular stars or galaxies. We are observing entire sky, all sky, okay? So by doing that, using this kind of data, which is astronomers call spectra, which is 102 intensity as a function of wavelength, this is a spectrum. Using this kind of data, we can measure the distance to the galaxies, stars, and for example, and then we can make a 3D map of the universe. That's our goal. So this is how the SpaceX looks like. SpaceX is a rather small telescope compared to JWST and Hubble. So it's only 20 centimeter wide aperture telescope, but it can actually see a large part of sky at once. So if you pointed certain part of sky, you can see the 3.5 degrees times 11 times 3 degree at once. So this is very huge compared to the other telescope. This is probably actual size, actually.
1: Oh.
0: Yeah. So So this is actual size, probably 2.6 meter, right? Yeah.
1: I was wondering, actually.
0: Yeah. That's it. Yeah. As I said before, SpaceX observes infrared, okay, between 0.75 micron to up to 5 micron. That's infrared. Because SpaceX observing the infrared, it has to actually cool down, because not only the sun, Earth, and the moon. The telescope itself radiates a lot of infrared energy, which you cannot see. Also, I can radiate a lot of infrared light. To prevent that kind of light interfere with our observation, entire telescope should cool down to almost minus 200 Celsius. For that, SpaceX take a very interesting technology, something called V-group, at the small thermal plate at the bottom. And it employs something called photon shield, this kind of conical shape, which has three layers. And light is cooled down by the red path of the photon, so it can radiate through the space through its energy. So this is cooled down up to this telescope. This part is a core part of the telescope. It's something called payload system, and this bottom is spacecraft. So this is driving your telescope in the orbit, so it's engine, your bus, okay? But this green part is your payload system, actual telescope. So in Korea, and KASI make a test chamber and put this part of the telescope into our big fridge, big chamber, and test it. So that's our contribution. Very unique part of the SpaceX is something called linear variable filter. This telescope has six of them. So when you take a picture, it produces six images of this each filter. So we call it LVF. So I think that this is a very uncommon concept that even astronomers didn't know much about. So this LVF filter is a filter that transmits certain specific wavelengths depending on the position. So in this right panel, you can see that a red dot, that point only transmit this 1.1 red light. And if you far go to this left side, the blue part, it only transmitted this blue light. Mm-hmm. So central passband actually can transmit, it varies across the filter. So linear variable filter. Mm-hmm. So this technology is very new, as I said before. And then KASI is the first team that bring this into space. So this is something called NIST satellite. So a few years ago, KASI developed this kind of technology and put on the space and observe some part of sky. But this is a very small mission. And from this experience and technology, we're able to participate in this prestigious NASA space missions. So let me briefly explain that what is this linear variable filter and this technology. So when astronomers taking picture of the observe the universe, galaxies, or stars, how usually done is that like this. When you have a red filters on the, your telescope and take a picture, so your black line picture, and then put the green filter and take a picture, and blue filter, take a picture. So you have RGB channel, but there are only three colors, right? So three colors enough usually, but the more colors is much better, right? So if you have many colors, you can carry more information, because more colors means that you can split your light more finely, then you can get more information about the stars or galaxies. So right now, for example, 17 filters, right? And then I said how many colors we are taking picture?
1: 102.
0: You're paying attention, right? So 102 colors. So you need to bring 100 glass of the filter to the space to get these 102 images and spectrum, right? Obviously, that's not possible, right? So that's why astronomers and engineers develop these special filters. Idea is very simple. You cut a piece of this filter and put the bottom, cut each one and stitch together. So you got just one filter with rainbow colors. The filter looks like this. Central wavelength of filter is continuously varying, not discrete. Of course, type is not simple. Even though you want this kind of filter, reality says something curvature. You don't know that because even you don't you make this filter in the ground, when you fly it, you don't know actually how this curvature is present. That's why our Kasi chamber and NASA together put that this filter and telescope in the big chamber, and we measure it, this curvature and how this color is distributed on the filters. That's our major expertise and contribution. So the ELBE filter is brand new. So we are not able to observe the sky before, like take a picture like that. So because we have ELBE filter like this, and we are now observing new technique, which is we can stepping through one by one, little bit, here from here, bit by bit. Oh yeah, you can see that you can stepping through this universe, this galaxy, right, one by one, and every point of this galaxy should go through all these rainbow colors. In the central part of the galaxy, it exposed every colors, right? Now you can create these colorful images, hence spectrum, right? This is a way to observe the galaxy. Yellow half circle is where you can point without directly looking at the sun or moon or earth, because you cannot see the sun directly. So moving around in this limited range, you can stepping through the sky. Usually you take four exposures, one, two, three, four sometimes, or five times. So and then we are reaching the edge, and then now moving toward the bottom. So this is just one example, some part of sky. And this is how done in the old way in the space, in the lifetime of the SpaceX. And you can see the right panel that how does coverage filled up. Like a painting, you are rolling the paint on the sky, but you have to go through all the corner of the universe to get the information. So after 6 months, because Earth is rotating around the sun, we naturally cover the entire sky in every 6 months. In SpaceX, repeat this process 4 times for 2.5 years. Hence, we can achieve the all sky survey in the entire universe every 6 months and 4 times, basically. So that's our goal.
2: Okay, so now I think I get it. Mm-hmm. But doctor, what color exactly is space? I mean, is it as colorful as we see in movies or videos and pictures?
0: That's a little complicated. When astronomers are taking pictures, all the images are black and white. Only that reflect the intensity at that wavelength. If you take a red filters, it gives you how much this galaxy emits light in red color. Okay. So it's like usually black and white. But and then when you see the beautiful image of the space, like back in this background, what we astronomers do is that take RGB image, red, green, and blue colors, and make composite to give you the love kind of close naked eye view of the images. But in the SpaceX case, we are observing what wavelengths?
1: Infrared.
0: Infrared, right?
1: No, I can promise.
0: And you can see that infrared or not?
1: No.
0: No, you cannot see it. So you have to visualize, you have to show something. We have images and there's some intensity map of some galaxies in space, but I cannot show you, right? So For that, so we are taking pictures in different wavelength infrared colors and put some colors to give you a good impression about this one. And also it helps us to understand the physics behind this system. Okay, so size matters. Probably you may wonder that why we are building and sending up the new space telescope into space, putting a lot of money. Right, so you know that you are familiar with something called JWST and Hubble Space Telescope and SpearX. This is relative size, okay? This James Webb Telescope size of tennis court. Entire thing is tennis court. And then Hubble Space Telescope is like a US school bus size. A big bus, huge bus, filling this entire room. And SpearX is about this big, okay? So you may wonder why we are making this variety of those suit of telescope is something like this. So this is probably you have seen many times if you are interested in science and spaces, because this is one of the first images of James Webb Telescope, which is about $10 billion mission, very expensive mission. And this image blows basically everyone, every astronomers, and all the public's mind, because there are so many details and so many galaxies in the background, tiny bit of dots are all the galaxies, billion light years away. And you can see that all tiny details, structures and the filament on some kind of arc and the bright stars, something like that. But this is a very powerful image. However, if you compare that area of the image with the moon, it only occupies that amount of tiny bit. So if you see that, you can just imagine the moon, and that the tiny bit of the dark area is actually that part. So this JWST image is actually going through a really small tiny area of the sky in very detail, right? So, and that one, the three panel is that how much SpearX can see at once. In single exposure, SpearX see that this all green square is a huge area, about 3.5 degrees. If you compare that with the size of the moon, only the moon is filling that small part of the sky.
3: Doctor, I'm just curious. So you know, the James Webb or the Hubble, it's capturing so small compared to the new SpearX, right? So the SpearX is much quicker and wider. Like, how is it able to do that?
0: Yeah. So that's the kind of decision. What is limited for this kind of astronomy and space mission usually in life? What is the usually limiting factor in your life?
3: Money. Time.
0: Money, exactly. Time. Yeah. Time or money, right? So you have a limited amount of money. So in the James Webb case, you have $10 billion. Yeah. And SpearX case, about $0.3 billion, okay? So you have limited amount of money. And how do you spend, how to make a biggest return out of it is a science question. So astronomers can make a decision early days when you're developing this kind of telescope. So James Webb, okay, we have to go through the end of universe, right? So make it bigger, but if you make it bigger, you cannot see all of them, right?
3: But then the image quality is different then?
0: Of course, yeah.
3: Oh, it's different.
0: So that is a spectacular image quality, but the SpearX cannot see that much detail.
3: Yeah.
0: The James Webb telescopes go really deep, but only tiny bit of the skies. But SpearX go to a little bit shallow because small telescope can go really much further and less detail, but it can go entire skies. So the SpearX is actually can see that 150 moon at the same time. Even more than that, SpearX is rotating all the way, all the time, right? So from this one, you can scan entire sky. So that's why SpearX is designed for the survey. You can go to wider area and find interesting object, and then follow up with JWST. That's the astronomer's tactic. And the first light, so we finally launched the space telescope and opened the shutter and take pictures, and we got the first images. So let me go through this image one by one a little bit. So I was emphasized that this is the first light. So you usually say that, okay, this is first light, first image taken by certain telescope or certain instrument. Usually that's maybe take many pictures. Oh, this is not good, this is not good. And throw away and present to you, oh, this is our first image. It's not like that. SpearX, this is the first image, okay? We opened the shutter and got this perfect image. So this was so successful mission, everything is focused, and all the sensitivities, all the status images are as we expected. Mm. I show you three squares before. So this is three squares, 3.9 degree and 11 degree wide area. And then I told you there before, six LBF filters, right? There are three of them, and the other part is three other part of the skies. So, but we are actually looking at exact same region. So you can see that, for example, these three stars, right? Yeah. There are three stars exactly matching. Yeah. We are seeing the same part of sky, upper row and down row panel. It's basically we are watching same sky, but through different LBF filters. Mm. You may expect colorful images, but this is black white. Yeah. So you put the LBF filter and take images, and you got the intensity, how bright it is, each position of each part of sky. So this is the black one image. But let me paint for you. I mapped this color, painted this image as a function of the wavelength. So each color means that I'm observing, we are looking at the sky through that wavelength. So if you zoom in a little bit, bright part, this huge dot is a bright star. If you see that it's a green square area, zoom in, and you can see the start now where you start seeing the details of the universe. You can see that this elongate shape is very nearby galaxies. And if you zoom in further of the these blue squares, this you can now see the dots, right? Oh. And these are very faint distant galaxies, and we want to measure distances to the this galaxy and create a map. I mean, you can imagine that how different with these database images. They are different, right? There's not much pretty arc or pretty details, but there are many more galaxies in this picture. So this is technique that we are trying to do. So we are not observing actually entire exoplanet system. We are just look at random stars, the background star on the yellow. If you observe that star, you can see the bright signal. But if the on the between the light travels, while during the light travels, if there is a huge gas or dense cloud, young stellar system, or protoplanetary disk, so if it goes through that cloud and there is actual ice, for example, and with that ice usually observe only certain part of wavelengths. Okay? So if the water is there, water observed about 3.2 micron, and CO2 is there, it observed about 4.28 micron only. So using that signature, you can find, oh, along this line of sight, there's water, ice, or CO2 ice.
3: If we do find ice, right, does that mean then that star can support life? Like, we could find another star that can support life?
0: So that's a good question. Problem is that SPHERE-X is a small telescope. We don't know exactly that is going to the planet or not yet.
3: Okay.
0: So, but if you want to really follow the life and the extraterrestrial life, if you actually go to individual these planets, right? So yeah, we are not doing that, but we are contributing that where actually ice formed, which environment ice is more, can produce, can more. And then we can study that, okay, this ice, it should usually form this part of sky, this area, on this kind of physical system. We can learn more about, oh, yeah, we have to look at exoplanet around this region, that kind of stuff. So this is how SPHERE-X can contribute and what's the technology behind the SPHERE-X. And then I think that since people started gazing at the sky at the beginning, now we are studying the universe through these fantastic technologies and instruments. And then there will be much more to be discovered. So we are asking many questions in the humanities, asking when they look at the really dark, beautiful skies, we ask countless questions. But that question is now can be addressed by the science and astronomy and space telescope. So this is just beginning, and there are so much more to be waited to be discovered.
2: So doctor, we've actually learned about so many different fields of science. We've done robots, mathematics, AI, quantum computing, and now space. So do you think that as time progresses, will all these fields of science sort of synergize together?
0: Oh, of course. I think that, for example, I mean, robot, what can you think of the robot can help astronomy? Can you imagine something?
1: For like the moon, no, they can go and...
0: Yeah, you can rover, like, Also, in my case, say if my space telescope is broken, right? And you can send a robot to fix it. And then actually fix it, right? Right now, the space telescope is only orbiting right near Earth. If it really go far away, human cannot travel a million kilometers away. Can send a robot. Robot technology can help, for example. So it can fix it. Telescope, very expensive telescope, like JWST, is orbiting 1.5 million kilometers away from Earth. Mass is actually very important. I mean, mass is basis, right? Mass is always correct. Yeah, science sometimes wrong. And it can give you a tool to analyze the movement and all the analysis. For example, Newton invented calculus, integral, derivative. He invented that to calculate motion of the moon and the planets. Okay, he invented calculus and physics together and astronomy together. So that's all connected. AI is obvious, right? So right now we have 3 million images at the end, our mission, 3 million images. You cannot analyze all of that, obviously. I want to, but my life is limited. So AI and this machine learning technique can help this kind of the analysis. Probably quantum computing is brand new. Quantum computing means that huge computing powers, right? So in the astronomy and this space mission, sometimes you are limited by, not by money, how fast you can calculate something is sometimes limited. If you can calculate really fast, all the problem is go away, right? So if the quantum computing can drive this really huge computing power, our life getting much easier. Astronomy is actually very sensitive and very eager to produce advanced technology. That's because the astronomy is very sensitive to this kind of faint emission, right? We are talking about a billion light years away source, we are detecting really dim light, right? So astronomy in nature very difficult. So the demand for the level of technology needed for the actually this kind of space telescope or probe, others are very high. So usually you don't need that kind of quality in the ground, but the space telescope and this kind of astronomy mission is require huge technology. So we drive the basically technology to the edge. And then that technology pull back to the actual real life and the engineering few years or tens of years later. So that's kind of the astronomy and other field of the science, research, and engineering kind of talk together and synergize. Yes, today we studied how SpaceX actually explore this universe and how was the technology and the science cases behind it. So this is just beginning, and then there are so much questions to ask. So there are countless questions to be answered in this area. I think that this asking these kind of questions is starting point of the old science and kind. I hope you that keep supporting us in space telescope and astronomy and keep asking questions. Thank you.
2: Thank you.
3: Thank you.
4: Robot intelligence. So we have a team here. I did a really fun project.
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6: For how AI turns the kind of tissue.
7: Oh my god.
6: Okay,
8: Peter, efficiency. Yes. Big pleasure.

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Latte.

0: curious about Korea?
1: And especially K-food? How familiar are you with Korean food? The sea on three sides, a mountainous terrain, and four distinct seasons. Thanks to these conditions, Korean cuisine bursts with diverse and unique flavors.
0: Do you prefer sweet or spicy?
1: A meat lover or a seafood connoisseur?
0: Can't decide?
1: There's got to be something here that you like.
0: For Koreans, rice is foundational. It's a staple and the centerpiece to all meals in Korea. There's bibimbap, rice mixed with vegetables, gukbap, rice in hot soup, and kimbap is the demand around the world.
1: For me, it's noodles over rice. Korea has amazing noodle dishes. Chewy ramyeon and cold naengmyeon to blow away the heat. A meat lover here, pork, beef, chicken. I like them all. Did you know that bulgogi is listed in the English dictionary? There's also the famous chimaek, chicken and beer, which is the best combo for a night out with friends.
0: Surrounded by the sea on three sides, Korea has a great selection of seafood. From raw fish to piping hot seafood soups. Ah, it's mouth-watering just talking about it. The two pillars of Korean condiments, gochujang and soy sauce.
1: Ooh, what do you prefer?
0: Gochujang. I like anything made with gochujang. In general, Koreans love spicy food.
1: I prefer the soy sauce base. There's something about the salty and sweet that hits the right spot. I think even those who are trying Korean food for the first time will really like it.
0: But that's not all.
1: We can't leave out the street food. If you're in Korea, it's a must try. They are both treats for your eyes and mouth.
0: How about it? Mouth-watering, right?
1: Korean food, you've got to try it. Discover a whole new world of flavors.

0: 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But if you're staying over 3 hours, how about ordering another drink or dessert? Step 4. Last bite standing. There's a mysterious custom in Korea. The last bite standing. When there's about one bite left of that cake, nobody will go for it. You might be tempted, but don't be hasty. Right before you get up, take the last piece, saying that you simply can't waste food, or just leave it. It will save a few calories. Did you survive at the cafe? Did someone behind the counter catch your eye? Go for the same drink every single day.
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0: 집들이. It's when you invite the people you know over to. If you're invited to a housewarming party, the most common gift is a pack of toilet paper, symbolizing that life in your new home should unroll smoothly. 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Today, Alexa and Sungjun picked out a gift for a friend. Whenever you're giving or doing something for someone, you add 에게 or 한테 to the recipient. For example, you could say 친구에게 or 친구한테. For your parents, use the honorifics 게, which is the formal version of 에게, like 부모님께. Like Sungjun, if you want to ask someone what they think or recommend something, say 는 게 어때요? If you want to recommend giving toilet paper as a gift, you say 휴지를 선물하는 게 어때요? If you want to recommend giving detergent as a gift, say 세제를 선물하는 게 어때요? When you want to convey your hope that something will happen, you say 앗 or 어쩌면 좋겠다. So to say you hope someone will like your present, you would say 선물이 마음에 들었으면 좋겠어요. If you hope everything unrolls smoothly like toilet paper, you would say 휴지처럼 잘 풀렸으면 좋겠어요. Another thing, to express your worry that something will happen, you can use 울까 봐서. If you're worried someone won't like your gift, you would say 선물을 안 좋아할까 봐 걱정돼요. Or I wasn't sure what you would like, so I brought several, would be 마음에 안 들어 할까 봐 여러 개 골랐어요. Lastly, the word 정 represents a uniquely Korean sentiment, similar to love and friendship, but also carrying feelings of affection, attachment, and mutual bond. The expression 정을 나누다, which is used often in Korea, is about sharing genuine love and affection with another person. It is also used when deferring to others or helping them. All right, ready to practice what we learned?
1: Chingu-ege, chingu-hante, 부모님께,
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0: mother and brother were introduced as 효진이 엄마 and 효진이 형. When referring to family members, if they are older, you use 엄마, 아빠, 고모, 이모, 삼촌, instead of ever using their names. Korea's use of honorifics, even since ancient times, shows how important good etiquette is. We use honorifics for people older or with higher social status. For example, honorifics use 께서 instead of 이 or 가. That's why when Alexa spoke of Hyojin's mother, she said 어머니께서, not 엄마께서. 어머니 is an honorific use of 엄마. To politely use honorifics for your grandmother or teacher, you would say 할머니께서 and 선생님께서. One more way to speak politely using honorifics is to use 세요 instead of 이에요 or 예요. Like when Hyojin introduced his mother by saying 이분은 우리 어머니세요. 분 is another honorific form to refer to someone. If you want to say your mother is a great cook, you say 어머니께서 음식을 잘 만드세요. Well then, if you wanted to say your Korean teacher teaches you well, it would be 선생님께서 한국어를 잘 가르쳐 주세요, right? 쉽니다 is an even more formal version of 세요. Like Alexa, if you wanted to say in the most polite way possible that Hyojin's mother is pretty, you would say 어머님께서 미인이십니다. All right then, let's practice the expressions by listening to our main characters one more time.
1: 이분은 우리 어머니세요. 어머니께서 음식을 잘 만드세요. 선생님께서 한국어를 잘 가르쳐 주세요.
2: 어머니께서 미인이십니다.

Diplomats Archives, Hidden Stories. This is the 53rd story. Here, a letter is on display. Written in Latin, this letter dates back to 1842, and its author is Kim Dae-gon, the first Korean Catholic priest. But the place this letter was sent from was not Korea. It was sent from Manila, now the capital of the Philippines. But how was it that more than 180 years ago, he came to write a letter from the distant city of Manila? And what connection links priest Kim Dae-gon to what is now the Philippines? The hidden story behind it all begins now.